shall in the presence of the Almighty. Boss man, you got some respect now. Fix up yourself, man. Chuck. This is Mr. Gaddy Gaddy. I used to show me no say my God real. From Satan, me not accept no deal. Christ on the foundation and installed it like steel. So it's a

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1: Yeah, man, we did it, and it nice.
2: Reaching out to all the people in my nose, they have to give thanks and praise to the Most High. Robert and Genevieve Bailey, I come tell you, say we have to forgive him.

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0: system at work in the universe.
1: A dangerous system rages in the four corners of the earth.
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0: Dread!
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3: 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My God is real. My God is real. So real I can feel it. Adoration, Dr. Wayne G. I want to turn it up on him, Tony Curtis.

0: you. Yeah, man, Pastor James, bless up every time. 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
2: Ladies and gentlemen, the captain has switched the fasten seatbelt sign off. 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Thank you.
3: WNG, remember when the man at the gate called Beautiful did park? You play good music and give him a push start. Go on, play good music, live up the people them art. Standing in a your mercy, lick the ball out of the park. Boom!

Alright, good evening, good evening, good evening, good evening, everybody. Good evening to you, good evening to you. Yes, you, good evening to you. How are you doing? How are you? It is another Friday. I tell you, TGIF, it is Friday. So we are here this evening on another Friday evening to do it all over again. I hope I just that everybody is doing great. I'm having a good day. I don't know, but I can't sleep in the day too much. I'm not a person that can sleep so easily in the day. But anyway, I get a little bit of it. But let me say good evening from the microphone of Adoration Gospel FM. Here in New York, we are live around the world at www.adorationgospelfm.com. We say good evening to you, and thank you so much for joining us. It is great to be here with you this evening. Let me also say good evening to our radio family over there in Jamaica, the Caribbean, and the rest of the world. Locked in and the Big Central 96.3 FM, Jamaica. Good evening to you. It's 3:15 on the island, and whether you're at the eastern part of the island or the western part or central part of the island, it is still 3:16. Good evening to you all. Let me say good evening also to our global partner, International Bread of Life Ministries. And of course, all the members of Church Without Walls Global, led by our servant leader, Reverend Melva Carty. Good evening to you, ma'am. So, we're already here. Good evening to the taxi operators, passengers, and everyone joining us here this evening for Central Attention Friday. Good evening. Let me say good evening to the Essence. Good evening to you, ma'am. We are happy that you're feeling much better, that you were able to come and do your program as always. So good evening to you. We know that you're not fully up, but by the time you get over the weekend, God will give you the strength to continue. Good evening to our wonderful staff over there at Central 96.3 FM in Jamaica. A matter of fact, we only have like 5 days to go for the early bird tickets to be over with. Yes, so the early bird tickets will be over this coming Wednesday. So please go on out and purchase your ticket for the big event coming up on December 5th at the Anglican Church Hall over there in Jamaica. All right. So we say good evening to everyone joining us this evening. All right. The tickets are still available. Yes, you can get good evening to Vanessa and Gart and the Barrow Bridge family. Good evening to you all over there in Barrow Bridge. Yes, yes, yes, yes. Grant Smiley family, Sister Ima Jean. Good evening to you. Good evening to you. Good evening to you. Good evening to you. All right, so just before we get on air this evening, I was listening to the news here in the U.S. and things are not, and I am not trying to scare anyone, not for a minute. We're not trying to scare anyone, but to be honest, this is the video.

don't know how I come by this video. What video is this? Why do they have two men in a handcuff? Watch ya. They in a handcuff at a fight. Is who send me this? But watch ya now, Jesus. Lord Jesus. Two men in a handcuff and a fight, you know. Who sent me this video? Why them handcuff it? But I want to go like you hurt ya, man. Somebody handcuff the police, them handcuff the two man. And the two of them start fighting one another. And both of them is handcuffed together. So you know none can run from one can run from the other, you know. Jesus said it to me. Why them handcuff the both of them together though? One handcuff the police them have. And then the police turn him back, you know. And as the police turn him back, them realize. One of them realize that one juke one in him. They can't use it to one to fight. They have to use one of the hand. Let me send you go get sister. Sister Marsha over Latin Town. Ah, Jesus have mercy. I'm sending it to some people. I'm sending it to some of the team members. They are. I'm sending it to my servant leader to make sure she get a little laugh. Not the evening here, man. She get a little laugh. Sister Pauline, good evening. You end up in the batch. All right, that's it. Papa Jesus. No, sir. Sister Pam, you want to see it too? Sister Pam, over Morgan's verse. Let me send you go see your Sister Pam over Morgan's verse. Good evening, Sister Pam. Over Morgan's verse there. Let you see it too. One joke on social media. And you know, every time something going on, there's somebody with a phone to catch it, you know. Somebody with a phone to catch it. I send it to Evangelist Car, but she's not going to see it now because we just send her, you know, funny videos. She don't really know. So she get WhatsApp message. So she's not going to see it for now. Anyway, good evening to everybody. So as I was about to say to you, that things are getting really sticky here in the United States. And sticky in a bad way. When you see in the United States, it's over 25,000 school bus across the United States. Over 25,000 school buses take students across the United States to schools. And I am not talking about children who take the train and so forth. I'm talking about the school bus, the yellow one them, that you see on the road. Whether the small one or the long one. Over 25,000. That is not a little amount of buses. Now, what came out today is that the diesel fuel is so expensive. So a lot of the school bus are unable to travel as how they are to because the diesel fuel gets so expensive. You know, when I was growing up in Jamaica, you know, I've always been told that diesel fuel is much cheaper than the gas. And rightly so, growing up in my time.
I honestly speaking, I'm not sure if the diesel fuel is more expensive today in Jamaica than the gasoline. But I don't understand one thing. The gas that Jamaica get mostly come from overseas because we don't produce gas in Jamaica. But I don't hear anybody talk about gas is expensive in Jamaica. That's funny. That's rather strange. Because here in the United States, people are paying some state, depending on where you are, over $4 a gallon for gas. Some states is over $5 on the diesel. Some states it's over $7. Some states is about $9 thereabout. A matter of fact, some of the gas stations run out of numbers, I gather, to put the gas prices up because they're not expecting these high prices. A matter of fact, you'd never believe that it would get to this level. Good evening, Sister Marsha. How are you, my sister? Oh, there in Lawton Town, bless you. Sister Terry and Francis Johnson, good evening, sis. How you do you good? Sister Gertrude Harvey, good evening. Auntie Dar over in East Kingston, good evening to you. Let me say good evening to Sister Edwards, Sister Maxwell, Brother Edwards, Evangelist Scar, good evening to you all. Good evening to my bestie over there in John's Hall. Pastor Bailey from the John's Hall Church, New Testament Church. Good evening to you and your family. And good evening also to Overseer Obton Bailey and First Lady Myrtle Bailey. Good evening to you both. I don't know the name of Overseer Obton Bailey Church. I don't remember, I should say. Sorry. I know the name of the church. I don't remember the name of the church. So if you hear, I don't call the name of your church, Overseer Bailey. I remember, me not remember the name of the church. I still remember it though. Let me say good evening to Minister Bentley. And Minister Bentley, we are, don't forget, don't think that we forget you. We are praying for you. We know you lost your mom. And we have you in our prayers. Yes, not leaving you out of our prayers, Minister Bentley. All right, we have you in our prayers. Did I tell you my name is Uncle Wayne G? Gonna be taking you all the way up until about 7 o'clock, just after the news here this evening. Yes, just after the news. Gonna take you just after the news. But I was watching a TikTok live, not live, something as a sister singing on TikTok earlier this evening. And I kind of like the song. I don't know if she have a complete song. And I don't know her. I think her name is Rochelle. Let me play a little part. She just in church and they call her up to sing. Yeah.

Somebody find her for me. 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Listen, the lady bad. 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This is how we are kicking it off this evening. 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

Amy, I say, you know, look here, we have some talent at Jamaica, you know. We have some talent at Jamaica. I just a matter of find them and expose them and let them just worship God, you know. I don't know this sister, but me I tell you, say, she have this song going on. Jesus. 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

0: hold on a sis. 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You see, there's a particular thing about revival. And it is that there's a certain way you draw the note when you're singing revival. If not, it no sound good. It no mesh. No matter how the music are going good. You listen to Sister Camille. When Sister Camille curve it, you know, say, yes, she in the revival. Just like Kukudu. There are certain people name I can call. Yes? And when if they are singing a hymn or they are singing it in a revival beat, I'm telling you, you can hear the revival twist and turn into it. Start it over, Uncle Wayne G. Listen to her.
1: I reach up to heaven.
0: You hear that part there? I reach out to heaven. Well, I know, man. Learn revival, yeah, man. Well, I know, man.
1: Like that of a prayer.
0: Learn revival. Listen.
1: I reach up to heaven.
0: You hear she curve it? I reach.

mercy, ecstasy. 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So here, what happened now? Let me give you another part. Hear what you say? Oh, master the sea. Master the... And then there's a choir in this church, you know. There's a young people choir. I do all the necessary checks. I just that I did not send her a message because I want somebody to listen and find her for me without me sending her a message. But find her for me, please. Somebody find her. Her name is Sister Rochelle. Rochelle, me here, Mr. Andy Thing Man. Rochelle Breves. Jesus, somebody find her for me, no man. Listen to that part.

Listen now. 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May I tell you? Sing it again. You got it. You got it.

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I have ensured that I promote so many gospel artists since I've been in radio. I've promoted so many gospel artists since, and groups since I've been in radio. And I can detect a great singer and spot them from a distance. She, if she get the promotion that she need, another force to reckon with. You hear me? You would be beside all the big heavyweights in Jamaica. Start it over.

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Oh God, please allow me to play it one last time, please. One last time. Sister Parchment Audi. Corners Ridge family, good evening. Sister Lana, how you do? Jesus, one last time. Let me play it one last time, please.

0: of this. 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Nobody no call me yet. I'm playing it from my phone. Bear with me a little bit there. I have to start it over because it stopped.
1: Like that of a prayer, I reach up to heaven.
0: Let me answer the phone then, since it I get messed up. Let me just answer. Hello, good evening. Hello?
2: Bishop.
0: Good evening.
2: Too much money. Good evening, Bishop. Your family have 96. Bless up everybody. Bless up everybody.
0: Bless you, man. Bless you. How you doing?
2: Bishop?
0: Eh?
2: Me saffron, we there many years. Call me out, not call me out, but me I try. Me never want to disturb the Bible class. The Bible class.
0: Oh, Bible class. The other day.
2: Try to talk before. Uh-huh. But the Bible class just said time.
0: Right.
2: Yeah, man. But yeah, right, man. Yeah.
0: Did you get to Sister Carty?
2: Yes, they get the number. Then send them a go wrong call you Sunday morning.
0: So okay, no problem. That's fine.
2: Yeah, sure.
0: That's fine.
2: Yeah, sure.
0: With me.
2: Yeah, that's a call Sunday morning.
0: Not too early because remember we don't take call too early. Tell them what time.
2: Yes, I mean me know, me understand. Me understand, right. Bishop.
0: Good.
2: I understand. So why this Bishop, you have to go get this
0: Sister,
2: go come on me a pen. She have to go come on me a pen.
0: Miss me a pen. Yes, me a finer.
2: You have to get her a me a pen.
0: Yes.
2: No.
0: Me a finer.
2: She will close the program.
0: The program. That's
2: she
0: true. Jesus have mercy.
2: If she start, nobody else, you can't stop this.
0: Jesus, Bishop, she bad like a yaz. Man.
2: They have somebody, Bishop. They have some bad yaz, you know. Bad yaz. Thank you. Well, they have one bad one. A bad one. They come like he can't get better.
0: Yes, and that the one she is. She had a bad yaz. We can't get better.
2: She good man.
0: She good, Bishop.
2: I'm a sister P. Because she always a panty.
0: No, a sister Lana.
2: Sister Lana. Sister Patsy.
0: No.
2: Sister Patsy.
0: Sister, no man. I know Sister Patsy. It's Sister Lana from Carners Ridge. You know Carners Ridge?
2: No, sir.
0: Okay.
2: I just want me pen to Black Hoodie.
0: Okay, no problem. It's Sister Lana from Carners Ridge, man. It's Sister Lana, man. If you did have TikTok, me that send it to you. But you don't have no TikTok.
2: Okay.
0: Me go send it to you. And you click on it still and see if it play for you. Yeah.
2: All right, Bishop. She good though, man. She good. She nice, man. She pull you up. She pull up every limbs.
0: Yeah, man.
2: Really, I real revival. She know from the beginning to the middle to the end.
0: She know revival. Revival lady, this man. Yes, man. Yes.
2: Try to her, Bishop.
0: I am going to find her. Promise you I go for it.
2: Yes, sir. Why this is a song you can't play?
0: They tell you.
2: Yes, sir. I'm yes, sir. You. Charlie best in the balance of evening. As me say, on Wednesday evening, me hear you, everything where you, from your start, your start. Me I try to send you a message, I mean, I try to call you.
0: Yes.
2: But same time, the Bible study, you're yes. speaking.
0: Yes.
2: My God, I don't want to do oh. that. I don't want to do that. I never want to do that.
0: That's but okay, man. That's okay.
2: You send me back a message and say you soon call.
0: Right.
2: Call me.
0: Right. Or what's Bible studies, right. though? It's two Bible studies.
2: Yes, God.
0: You miss
2: Bishop.
0: Tuesday. You miss Tuesday.
2: Bishop.
0: Eh? You miss Tuesday?
2: Me no miss Tuesday.
0: Oh.
2: Tuesday was awesome.
0: Oh.
2: Spiritual.
0: Yes.
2: Was take over.
0: Yes.
2: Oh, God.
0: I tell you.
2: Jesus. Bishop,
0: yes.
2: Holy Ghost, take over.
0: Yes.
2: Me sit down this song. Me disappraise God.
0: Mm.
2: It was deep.
0: Bless God, man. Yes.
2: It was deep Tuesday.
0: It was.
2: And come right back to Wednesday. It was
0: yes.
2: deep.
0: Yes.
2: Bye. Revive. Bishop, you revive me, bad man. You revive me. So when Holy Ghost, you take. Holy Ghost, you move in your body, man.
0: Yes, man.
2: Move in your body.
0: Yes, yeah. man. Yes.
2: Sometimes touch upon some verse and touch upon some word.
0: Yes, man.
2: Holy Ghost, yeah, if it take. Set in your body.
0: Yes.
2: It was good, Bishop.
0: Bless
2: and just
0: God.
2: Continue, sir.
0: Bless
2: just
0: God.
2: Continue.
0: Bless God.
2: God working. I work in your favor.
0: Bless
2: yes,
0: God.
2: Yes, sir.
0: Bless God.
2: May God for you continue, keep, no shift.
0: Uh-huh.
2: Bishop, may I, you know, shift.
0: Yes.
2: Because if you shift, I trouble, stay right there, sir.
0: Mm-hmm.
2: Stay right there.
0: Mm-hmm.
2: Yes, sir.
0: All
2: God
0: right.
2: bless you.
0: Bless you.
2: You continue, sir. Love you.
0: Love you
2: yes,
0: too.
2: Sir.
0: All the best. Good, good. Yes, good, good.
2: Bishop.
0: All right, good, good. Let me say good evening again to everyone. Thank you for joining us. I'm going to have to call my bank. Something don't look good over here, sir. Something not looking good over this side. Not looking good. I don't understand this information coming from here. I don't understand this. Anyway, let me start it again one last time for those of you who just joining us.
3: Like that.

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Hold on a second. I get to understand her name is Pastor Brown. Oh, yeah. Her name is Pastor Brown. Oh, yeah. Oh. Well, Pastor Brown, if it is you, we're trying to get in contact with you, ma'am. So please, touch base with Uncle Wayne G. Yes? Touch base with Uncle Wayne G. Pastor Brown. I'm reading the comment in the comment section. Here. And somebody said it is Pastor Brown. Is Pastor Brown? Is Pastor Brown for real? Pastor Brown Biden?

0: Hey, hold on, hold on, hold on. It getting nicer. Yes. Her name is Pastor Brown Biden. Yes. So, somebody get in touch with her for me. Her singing name is Pastor Brown Biden. I don't know which community or which church she's from, but let me hear this one from her.
1: Pastor Brown Boyden, signing her name.
2: Pastor Brown Boyden to the congregation. Congregation received by

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0: We praise God.
1: This is powerful. 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Jesus. 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

0: 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What a ministry. 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
1: We worship the Lord. We worship the Lord.

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We're trying to make contact with you.

Wow. 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Without a doubt. God bless you, woman of God, for such an awesome, awesome talent. And you're using it for the Lord. Bless the name of Jesus. Awesome. Awesome talent. Awesome talent. May God continue to use you for His glory. Looking forward to hearing from you. 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Um.

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I am looking forward to hear from her. 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Anyway, let me say good evening to you all, and we continue here.

It is a Revival Friday evening. Taking you all the way up until 7 o'clock in New York. 6 o'clock in Jamaica, when it will be news time.

Hey, Ben, you ready? December 5, all roads lead to Anglican Church Hall. Man, it's not going to be normal. A matter of fact, you know, I take the 5th of December so serious that you will never understand when I get understand. No fun intended. What a head to head. Myself and Brother Gary. Musically. And I know he's dangerous. And I am dangerous. So you can imagine what to expect. Come with a made up mind though. The trophy already available. The all is ready. Peter with the bad sound is coming out of Arkazal. And he is ready. Only thing we'll leave right now.

in Maypen. People will be flying in, I gather. Versus coming down from the Cayman Islands. Matter of fact, out of Michigan. People will be heading to Jamaica out of Michigan. Here in the US. Just to see this. What a powerful time we go have in the Lord. It's a different style, man. Different kind. Never see this before. I am ready, I say. On every angle, I am ready.

diamond. Sing the song Careful What You Say About Me. I would love for him to put my name in there and say it again. I would love for him to put my name in there and say it again.

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0: There's a young lady that used to be with me in studio back in the days when I used to work at a radio station of the Ugly Park Road. A matter of fact, Best FM. And I get to understand that she'll be in an event down in Florida with Second Chance and so forth over there in Florida. And I'm telling you, this here's a song. She, a matter of fact, she hailed from all the way in the western part of the island in Jamaica. And when we bring her music on radio, nobody start playing it.
1: We are no devil in hell.
0: But listen to this one. I can't get dangerous enough.

0: mercy, mercy, mercy.
1: Till the enemy saying can't go stop we standing in our mercy, mercy, mercy. We are no devil in hell.
0: Yeah, this, you see this young lady that is singing? This is her right here.
1: Wenji, remember when the man at the gate called Beautiful did park? You play good music and give him a push start. Go on, play good music, level up the people them art. Standing in a your mercy, lick the ball out of the park. Boom!
0: You hear that? You know from when me I play that?
1: In a your mercy, mercy, mercy.
0: So you know what?
1: Me same, can't go stop with.
0: We got them.
1: Why me sing?

0: Paz, watch this. Paz, me say, watch this. Watch how dangerous we be.
1: WNG,
0: yes.
1: You remember when the man at the gate called Beautiful did park?
0: Of course, remember. Say it again.
1: WNG,
0: yes.
1: You remember when the man at the gate called Beautiful did park?
0: Yeah.
1: Play good music and give.

0: da look safe at all, brother. 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No, sir. Things, well, Lexi there. Somebody find Lexi. Find the queen bee. No, sir. Somebody no, something no look good. Something no good about this.
1: WNG, yes. You remember when the man at the gate called Beautiful
0: of
1: did
0: pass?
1: You play good music and give him a push up.

0: cool, we are cool, man. I take it easy, man. Take it easy, man. Now play around here, man. Eh? Well said, Kimola Brown from the West. Mm-hmm. And it's not know you all in a ready family. Here I playing this thing, I know. This one.
1: Wayne G, remember when the man at the gate called Beautiful did park? You play good music and give him a push start. Go on, play good music, level up the people them art. Standing in a your mercy, lick the ball out of the park. Boom!
0: You see how long you been listening to this? Now you understand who the artist is. Crop up. Crop up, crop up, crop up, crop up, crop up, crop up, crop up, crop up. Artist, I'm telling you, really, really great artist. Really, really great artist. Powerful. Powerful. If you remember back in the days, Kimola Brown was a young lady. Before she got married, named Lo, she used to pray in the wee hours of the morning when I was doing night radio. That's from midnight into 6 a.m. on the morning on Sundays. Midnight on Sunday, all the way up until 6 a.m. on Monday morning. Kimola was there praying every single night. And we're talking about over 20 years ago. Time fly, you know. Time fly. And I get to understand, sir, that she will be performing over there in Florida. I'm going to try my best to get a chit-chat with Second Chance, you know, to talk to him this coming Sunday as it relates to that event coming up down there in Florida and see what happened. In the meantime, don't forget Prayer's House, October, will be on the 2nd of October, not very long from now. Mm-hmm. Yeah. October 2nd, right? So, a matter of fact, October 2nd is what? Is it the 2nd of October? Let me check back to the flyer. Let me check back on the flyer. I think it's the 2nd of October. Yeah. Is she from? All right, let me open the phone line. We can take a few calls. 718-725-8890. 347-213-4250. Those are the numbers to get in touch. Yeah, those are the numbers to get in touch. Yes, so 4-9 is open, so you can give us a call and let's talk a little bit. Tell me what's happening in your neck of the wood. By the way, I will be in Florida on the 13th of November. Yes, I will be at Praise House in Florida on the 13th of November. And you're going to wear a touch of white. Yeah, wear a touch of white for this big one down there in, that's Praise House, November Praise House. You know that Praise House is every month. Yes, every month there's a Praise House event. So in case you're heading up to Florida from Jamaica, don't forget you can come prepare to go to Praise House over there in Florida. We're looking forward to see you. Yes, come up. And if you're heading up in November, a lot of people, like myself, I used to come to the U.S. religiously in November. for Thanksgiving. Yes, this is before Thanksgiving. So if you're heading up for Thanksgiving in Florida, plan your trip wisely. Yes, plan your trip wisely and head up to Florida and let us have a great time. Yes. I am just communicated with somebody who knows the sister that we started. Somebody says she's either in Kingston or St. Thomas. Okay. Under the leadership of Bishop Campbell. Yes. So wait, nobody not listening to the radio down there? Nobody don't want to call? Hold on a second. Sister Parchment, the radio working? Are you hearing me, Sister Parchment? See, Rose says she remembered it. Yeah, Rose, you remember her, Rose? Rose used to come all event when we have event and good evening to you, Rose. Good evening to you and the family. Yes. Yes. Where is your sister? Hold on a second. Yeah, let's go to the phone line. Hello, good evening.
2: Good evening, Uncle Angie. Yes, me remember Kimola Brown, sir.
0: You remember her from way back, not you?
2: Yes, sir.
0: Jesus.
2: Remember, she did have keep on concert down there. Remember from Mulgrave or somewhere, me go. We left and go.
0: Yes. Yeah, she come from. Yeah. I think she's from Itchel, Hanover, or somewhere back that place there. Somewhere about that place, yeah. There. Way down. I know. You know. She's from when you go Discovery Bay Saint and somewhere down there, somewhere down there.
2: Yeah.
0: Side.
2: Yeah. You remember how good she could have prayer?
0: May I tell you? Powerhouse at Sunday night time, don't you?
2: Yeah.
0: Rose, you remember say. You listen to the program right through the night and Monday morning, you mash up and care.
2: Oh, God. Uncle Wendy, a long time me listening.
0: Jesus. I remember we I was on radio on the Sunday morning and I go back home, come back on radio in the night. And the next Sunday morning,
2: yes, you
0: hear the radio family calling and say, Uncle Wee Jimmy, listen to your Sunday night. I'm a kuno garret.
2: Choo-choo. A long time thing, man.
0: Jesus.
2: And it get better.
0: I'm telling you.
2: Yes.
0: Bless your Rose. Thanks for checking in.
2: All right.
0: Good. Yes, man. Years. Ask Sister Maxwell, she will tell you. Years. Anybody out there, we used to hear me them time, eh? We used to listen to me them time, eh? Eh? Hello, Carla, good evening.
3: Hello, good evening, sir.
0: Good evening.
3: Sir, good evening.
0: How you do?
3: I'm okay, sir.
0: How much phone you have?
3: Sir?
0: How much phone you have?
3: Two.
0: One is your business number and one is your private number or public number.
3: Two of them are private number, sir.
0: Eh. So
3: yes, sir.
0: Let me see somebody put your number on Facebook. It's mine.
3: You see my number on Facebook, sir?
0: Yeah. I'm your face.
3: You see it, sir.
0: Oh, you go see. You can't see what me see. It's me delete it. I have a Facebook.
3: What do you eat, sir?
0: Me.
3: Like seriously, sir?
0: No, I'm for serious. I can't run like a joke. I can't run like a joke. What? Well, I'm too uno. When I just get serious, serious. Wait, look here. There's a little saying, says, smile a while and give your face a rest. Wave your hand.

0: smile. You know that song?
1: Yes, sir.
0: You know that song?
1: Yes, sir.
0: Sing it out for me. Sing it. Go ahead. After
1: so
0: three.
1: So can't sing this
0: hey!
1: Evening, sir.
0: Hey, look here. Stop
1: so
0: it.
1: So me can't sing this evening. Not me can't manage the task day.
0: We can't understand sometime, you know, man. After three. One, two,
1: sir,
0: three.
1: No. Sir, don't count it. Don't count it. So you know me can't sing already.
0: I don't know about that. You know, I am looking forward for somebody to. I'm going to call the names of who I need to sing this evening. We're going to sing in segment.
1: So I'm going to hang up and then you're calling me.
0: Hey, hold on. No.
1: No, man.
0: Yeah, act like it's not a brief.
1: The first caller.
0: Who? Who? Sister Parchment?
1: Yes, sir. I never make sure you start it.
0: You running the show or me running the show? Which one?
1: To how we, sir. Come here, you're the funny line.
0: All right. So me and you are running the show. So listen to me now. I am talking, so you're going to sing. So listen.
1: Who never sings that, sir?
0: The song that I was singing. Smile. You don't know the song?
1: Smile
0: was a smile. Yeah, and give your phrase a raise. You know the song?
1: So, why you have to come with song this evening?
0: I know you alone are going to do it, so what you worry about? You don't go hear others too? So others don't have to hear you too? You act like you alone are going to sing. Remember Sister Pauline, I will call in and sing. You understand? Well, I know, man. Sister Pauline go sing. Sister Carleen Van Rosel go sing. Eh? Let me see. Brother Leonard go sing. I want to you, man. A lot of people go sing this.
1: Why have you start the show, sir?
0: Because you're there right here, sir.
1: And the spirit does disappear.
0: You know, you're not singing and done already. You're not singing and dry. And you sing dry. And it's so dry up already. Start, man. Go on, man.
1: In Nangor, brother.
0: All right, why? Why it not going to work?
1: Come here, sing, sir.
0: All right, so you're going to, all right, tell you what you're going to do then. You have to do something. We're going to, everybody have to do something. I will sing my little part. If somebody call them and listen.
1: I don't want
0: anybody to sit down home and act like they're not calling and singing. Okay, me, we call your number, you know. Oh, so when I call the name, so everybody just wait until I call your name to sing. You just call in and sing. All right, so go on, call in. After three. One, two, three. What you laughing, man? You laugh at the singing. Y'all laugh when they sing it?
1: No. So when y'all laugh, stop me for sir. All right, I'm going to start it.
0: Let me kill my mic then. That's the one.
1: So you know, so my pastor, I listen to me and he knows so me can't sing and then he hear me sing parade along. And my boss say,
0: he's going to feel... You're singing a choir. Pastor Bailey knows so you're singing a choir. He knows
1: no,
0: that.
1: No, sir. None
0: of that. Pastor Bailey don't know that he's singing in a choir. Pastor Bailey, she sings in the choir, Pastor Bailey. So if she tell her she's not singing that one, you make sure and say she go up on the choir, go back on the choir. She sing
1: sir,
0: on the choir. Not, she have her choir
1: sir,
0: uniform.
1: Sir, you love problem.
0: Me no love problem. Me want you to sing. Sing, man. Can't stop.
1: Smile a while, sir.

0: Brilliant. So nobody can do that. Everybody have to sing when we call out this evening. So you stay there. Sister Pauline, are you up next after me finish talking to Colleen? Then you just call in and sing the same song.
1: So I'm to Brother Garrett, you know, make him sing too.
0: No,
1: don't
0: Brother.
1: Hear him.
0: No, we don't want Brother Garrett to sing. Brother Garrett a top singer. So we don't want him to sing this evening. No. We want to make sure the radio family know the rest are singers. Cause all of us are singers, you know, Colleen. When we go to church, don't everybody sing?
1: Eh? Yes, sir, but when somebody no sing, sir. No, me
0: what
1: one
0: you
1: not
0: mean?
1: Sing, sir.
0: You sing for yourself when you go to church. What do you mean?
1: Everybody sing. The congregation sing.
0: Is the other number you have to call, Sister Pauline? Call the other number.
1: Sister Pauline ready for sing already?
0: Me, I tell you. You see how she brave? Jesus!
1: I saw Sister Pauline.
0: Wait. Well, Sister Pauline, don't call yet. Yes, what you say?
1: Sir, I saw Sister Pauline last week, Saturday, sir.
0: Where?
1: In the market. I went to market and I saw her.
0: How you know it was her?
1: Because she come and call to me and I know the voice.
0: And she call your name?
1: She know, sir. Remember, me did tell us somebody go when me did go meeting now at the hospital. Me did see her, you know, sir. I mean, if I know, see her, she.
0: Oh,
1: and
0: okay,
1: when
0: yes.
1: And when me talk, she realized I'm me, and then she called me, and then me see her Saturday again.
0: Okay, that's good. That's awesome. That's awesome.
1: Yes, sir.
0: That's good. That's good. That's good. That's good. That's good. All right, so all things up there. You're going to Maypen tomorrow too?
1: No, sir, not tomorrow.
0: Okay.
1: I went last week, so I won't be there until next week, sir.
0: Next week, Saturday or Friday?
1: Next week, Saturday, sir.
0: Colleen, what kind of...
1: When I saw Sister, what's your name too, you know, but I didn't... Ooh. I didn't check her, you know, because... See, what's your name again?
0: Pastor.
1: Big Bird.
0: Oh, Big Bird?
1: Big Bird.
0: Big Bird,
1: yes,
0: Sister Valerie, she was out there?
1: Yes, sir, she was at Market Chamber at Keith.
0: Okay, cool. Sounds good. Good evening, Sister Big Bird, Brother Keith, good evening.
1: see, Maria laugh after me about me asking, sir.
0: Maria, too rude. No, me going to call her. Don't worry yourself. Maria
1: sing, sir.
0: Yes. And then, and listen, yes, everybody have to sing.
1: She must sing.
0: Yes, everybody have to sing. All right, Carly, talk to you later. All right, good.
1: Yes, sir.
0: Hey.
1: Yes.
0: All right, so, Sister Pauline, it's your time. Come on up. Sister Pauline time. Come, Sister Pauline. Because if Sister Pauline don't call me, I call her. You know? Sister Pauline ready to sing, man. Sister Pauline, ready to sing. Is who calling over this side? Hold on the call, Sister Pauline time. Sister Pauline, let me call her. Let me call her so she can get to sing her song. She can get to sing her song.
2: Hello?
0: Sister Pauline, good evening.
2: Good evening.
0: How are you doing?
2: I'm not too bad. No, not too bad.
0: Okay.
2: Giving thanks for this evening. Everybody said they are going and come out.
0: That's right. Sounds good. Bless the Lord for that.
2: Yes, sir. You know, sir.
0: I know everybody knows so you can sing, you know.
2: You are telling them, you know, and everybody feel where you are telling them.
0: Well, me love.
2: The reason why me ring you?
0: Me don't know.
2: You didn't know the reason why I ring you? You're supposed to know. The reason why I ring the number of my Lord.
0: Sorry. Hold on. Stay right there, sir. You know, say, I should have known that, you know. Because that's the, hold on. Don't move.
3: Don't move.

0: Don't move. Don't move. Thank you so much. I should have known that, because I know that you know the code. You know the code. You know the code.
1: Oh gosh.
0: Hold on there. I know you know the code. Alright, so I know you know the code, so the code gonna happen anytime soon. And you know I have the phone in front of me looking at to see that if anything happened, and then I didn't even realize. Alright.
1: And I did send a text right after, but you know, answer text, because I sent a text from about 6 months ago, and I know you can't read it.
0: Jesus, I go check my phone. A lot of text upon my message upon my phone them. Lord, I'm gonna check it this evening. So we are back now. Thank you so much, Sister Carleen. Thank you so much. So Carleen, I know you didn't hear it. Carleen says she saw you on Saturday.
1: Yes, I did hear her.
0: That's good.
1: I did hear her.
0: You were listening to what? The radio?
1: The app.
0: Oh, the app. Oh, yeah, boss, it's a... What's that? So, Sister Pauline, as I said, I know everybody know you can sing. So, you know the song. So, give me your part.
1: Remind me again.
0: Oh, smile a while and give your face a rest.
1: No, I change.
0: No, that's the song.
1: You change it for me.
0: Yeah, it's a smile. Oh,
1: yes.
0: Yes. Not change the song, man.
1: Yes.
0: I'm gonna do that.
1: So you don't even know talk it. You're gonna need a big fellow.
0: Let me turn off my mic. I'll give you the podium after three. 1, 2, 3. Sister Pauline is on stage. Go ahead.
1: Smile and give your face a rest. Raise your hands

0: You see me, I tell you. Them, of course, you see me, I tell you, say the radio family and understand the peace singer we have around here, you know. Then, if you don't know music like that, then I'm a singer. Oh, what do you, man? Oh, Jesus. Brilliant, Sister Pauline. Thank you, ma'am.
1: Yes, sir.
0: Thank you so all much. Right, all right.
1: Good evening to the radio family, sir, and servant leader. Good evening to everybody.
0: All right.
1: Caribbean Radio, good evening. Bless you, sir.
0: Bless you. Good, good. All right, let's go to this line. Hello, good evening.
2: Yeah, the man.
0: What?
2: Yeah, the man.
0: Hey, look here, the man.
2: What man, the man?
0: I'm big singer. This, you know, in every place, you know.
2: We have to mind more.
0: I hear you. What's all on it? You have me on speaker? You have me on speaker?
2: Eh?
0: You have me on speaker?
2: No, me have me on speaker. Me just want to speak, sir.
0: So why your phone sound like that? Turn the phone down a little. Turn it down a little bit. Or is it a... Turn it down a little bit. You can't turn it down? You can't sit to turn it down?
2: Me don't know which part to turn on, sir. But it's not too low there, you know, so me don't know what I do then sound there.
0: All right, good. It's okay. It's okay then. Yeah. Let me crack you down in studio. All right, good. All right.
2: Yes,
0: so,
2: yes.
0: How is the weather on your side?
2: So, how you do?
0: My good man, how the weather?
2: It's good, you know. The weather good right now. It's kind of like warmish, you know.
0: Okay. All right.
2: Sun gone in a star a come out, so kind of like warmish.
0: Sounds good. Sounds good.
2: Yes, ma'am. Look here.
0: Eh.
2: You know why you need them too much of your idea, you know, brother. You know why
0: I never want to. Don't say nothing more. Me understand you. Don't say all one right. thing more. Me get you.
2: Yeah.
0: But me wise yeah. enough, man. Don't worry yourself, man. There's too much in the amper. Too much in the amper loaded, brother. A decade, brother. And just 2 days, you know. Yeah.
2: When you used to go about, you know, you used to put two in a hamper, one over this side, one over that side, and one down my tailbone, and one then. So always.
0: Thank you.
2: With the donkey.
0: Thank you. Right this, sir. Right this, sir. So a decade, a hamper. So that easy for crack.
2: Yes, man.
0: You have a good for crack through that, brother.
2: Hey, me want to tell you what I do, you know.
0: Hey.
2: Me want to call you about, me know him about that. When the lady not tell you about, he wake up, so.
0: Hey.
2: Yeah, because me I tell you, say.
0: Yeah.
2: Me not feel me deal. Uh-huh. When me hold. When me hold, man, not me deal.
0: Hey.
2: Then you also have two singing.
0: Two singing?
2: Yes, when people dead, in space of 3 or 4, they then bury them. But then you also keep them for no high star, no nothing. You so light bone coffee and a bed, board bed within the pan or something.
0: Yeah, by the time them finish building the coffin, building the coffin, and the coffin not take a long time. But hold on a second. Them used to say the person take 3 days to raise.
2: Yeah, right.
0: And by the time the person raise, now then them bury them, which is not a long time.
2: Yeah, then they say they walk on ball.
0: Right. Right.
2: Yes.
0: Right.
2: And then time they are mostly dirt grave, you know?
0: Yes, it was. Mm-hmm. Was.
2: So, all right. You're dead today.
0: No. No, say that. Say the person.
2: By Sunday, Monday, they're ready.
0: Yes, Put it this way. By Monday, then can't take them off of ice. Yes, by Monday, then can't take them off of ice.
2: So you see now, then keep singing the night before the funeral.
0: Yes, then call it.
2: Then
0: you call it set up. Yes, set up.
2: Then 9 night after a person dead, then keep the 9 night. That's why they did have it as 9 night.
0: But why did I why this set up a
2: go on, you know?
0: Why this set up a go on, you know? The man lie down pan pizza zinc out at door there, you know?
2: Oh, that yes.
0: Yeah.
2: Right.
0: Mm-hmm.
2: You understand?
0: Yes, then man. Come up on a side.
2: Day 9 day for all pan, then keep the 9 night.
0: Yes, it doesn't matter which day. It's true.
2: Yeah, with then fresh litters and chocolate tea, coffee, tea, and piece of bread in your hand, you know?
0: Right.
2: No, nobody know you can cook no curry goat and fry no chicken and fry no fish and then something there. But nowadays, brother, a carnival when people dead.
0: It seems as if people just come for the food. Some people come for the food, you know?
2: Yeah, man, a carnival, man.
0: But that's not a Jamaican thing. That's a United States, Canada, England, and the Far East countries kind of thing.
2: Yes.
0: Mm-hmm.
2: Yes.
0: Because
2: what
0: no.
2: What do you want to say, Bishop?
0: Uh-huh.
2: If I sell the food, and I sell the food, not so much money.
0: No, you know. Not at all.
2: If I sell the food, and I sell the food, not so much people.
0: No, sir. Not at all. Yes, not at all.
2: That's very good, man.
0: Mighty God.
2: So you all right, good job.
0: Yeah, man, my good brother, my good.
2: Yes, man.
0: We
2: yes,
0: need you
2: man.
0: For sing the other bones. We need you for sing the song, you know. Your part, you know.
2: Eh? Which one?
0: You never listen to the song, with Sister Carlene and Sister Pauline sing.
2: What? Oh, you mean the one you start with?
0: Yeah, no, man. Smile a while and give your face a rest. You don't know what the song is?
2: Smile a while and give yourself a rest.
0: Yeah, sing it, man.
2: Give a rest.
0: Sing it.
2: Raise your hand to the one you love the best.
0: Sing it, Bones, not track it. Sing it.
2: Oh, go again. Smile a while and give your face a rest. Wave you and to the one you love the best. You know, my Bible.
0: Then she can. Then she can to the one with the one nearby.
2: Me know, my Bible.
0: All right, no problem. You at least you do half. That's okay. Me gonna make Akibod do the other half. Akibod can do the other half.
2: Yeah, we go talk about you know a long time. You know, hear him. You know.
0: Yeah, man.
2: I hope you all right.
0: I'm good, man. Him good, man.
2: I won't escape on the side when we dip on, you know.
0: All right, give my call.
2: All right,
0: later. All right, good. Akibod, you hang up already? Come on, Akibod, man. I can't just... Yeah, though. One time people used to do that something, you know, drop call for you to call them back. Nobody not do that again, not you. That cut out. I think people that cut out, you know. That cut out. Nobody don't do that again. Who next? Who is next? All right, Sister Chong. Hello, good evening.
3: Uncle Angie.
0: Hi, Sister Chong. I haven't spoken to you for about a month or more.
3: Exactly. I was here saying the same thing to myself.
0: Oh.
3: I'm wondering if I didn't miss it. The other day I heard you playing a little song about the five ducks.
0: Yeah. Oh, yes. Yes.
3: You hear me to myself? Hey. I wonder which duckling Uncle Wayne is. I bet I'm one of the ducklings.
0: You know what is funny? I was in the studio. I came in the studio and I was having a conversation with, I think it was Auntie Rhonda. And then I was playing the song for her to hear it. That's what happened, you know? You see it? So comes you hear it.
3: Yeah. Because all the five little ducklings went away.
0: Yes.
3: So they didn't come back, and duckling, mother duckling had to go and find them.
0: Yes.
3: And they all came back. So we said to myself, it looks like I'm one of those ducklings who went away. And you have not heard from me for so long.
0: Yes.
3: Oh, God.
0: How are you doing?
3: I've tried to get you for a long while. Lord God. Mm. Uncle?
0: Yes.
3: Boy? Are going through some real struggles, man. The health part is not the best.
0: Uh-huh.
3: But I'm a warrior. I'm just trying to be brave.
0: Not giving
3: health
0: up.
3: Part not the best at all.
0: Yeah.
3: The eyes are healing slowly, but then I don't have any test glass to see properly. Because, you know, the vision has changed.
0: Oh, so you now have to go and look about the test glasses? Or can't you get something by the pharmacy that fits your eye?
3: You mean a reading glass?
0: Yes.
3: No, I've tried that already, and those glasses don't help. I have to really go and get my eyes tested again.
0: Okay.
3: So I have to wait until it gets better properly before I can do that.
0: Okay.
3: And then, Uncle, another thing.
0: Yes.
3: The new phone that I got lately,
0: uh-huh.
3: I think it was about a month ago or somewhere there. Uncle, I charged up the phone the night. And by the next day, all the keys were frozen. So I don't have a phone, a proper phone.
0: So you buy...
3: I've not been able to call you on WhatsApp.
0: Yeah, let me say. So you buy that phone lately?
3: Yes.
0: So you don't bring it back to the dealer?
3: I was reading and chopped the other one. So I had to urgently go and get another phone. And then I've been charging up the phone and using it all along. And then the next day... I tried to use the phone, all the keys were frozen until now I can't use that phone.
0: So you didn't have any warranty on it, don't you?
3: I don't know what the warranty is. You know. And the worst part of things now, I've been searching for the receipt and can't find the receipt. I don't know if I accidentally threw away the paper or something.
0: Jesus.
3: Boy, you ever seen anybody can go through salt in someone?
0: Oh, God.
3: So I had to go and urgently buy this little banger now. It's a banger I'm using.
0: And banger, and banger.
3: You put on the credit.
0: Yeah, and banger cannot go on WhatsApp.
3: No, no. Because a while ago, I bought 3 cards at the store in Spalding. And 3 of the cards could not go on. They said the voucher is not right. Correct. The number on the voucher is not correct.
0: So,
3: I don't understand.
0: So what?
3: Because I'm just putting on the cards.
0: Hold on. What service is that? Digicel or Lime?
3: Flow.
0: You just need to call. So call Flow and tell them they will they can fix it. They can fix
3: all
0: it.
3: Right.
0: They will know that, yes, because they know every serial number for their cards, you know. And you don't want to take it back to where you purchase it.
3: I was going to do that tomorrow.
0: I think that's one. Yeah, try that first. Try that and let them put it on. Let them put it on for you.
3: Yeah.
0: And then you check it and make sure it's
3: on. That's a waste of money.
0: Yes, I understand.
3: Well, I don't know. Sure. Everything is just a... these days, man.
0: But I don't want your credit to finish and you don't get to sing. Sing a song for us. Sing your part.
3: Which song?
0: Smile a While. You wasn't listening, Sister John?
3: No, I was in the kitchen here.
0: Oh, we're singing a song, Smile a While and Give Your Face a Rest. I know you know that one, man. Sing it for us.
3: Yes.
0: Go ahead.
3: Boy, I can't sing too good. I didn't know,
0: but no, don't worry about the good. No, we're not good. We are right though with it. We're good.
3: All right.
0: Mm.
3: Okay.

0: Oh my God.
1: What was that?
0: Thank you so much, Sister Chung. When you listen to the rebroadcast
1: I'm sorry,
0: later,
1: I don't
0: you're going
1: have
0: to
1: my
0: say
1: guitar
0: yes.
1: with.
0: Hey!
1: When I get a phone, I use my guitar next time.
0: Yes, please, please, yes. Practice a song and come sing it for us,
1: All
0: man.
1: right.
0: All right? Thank you for
1: Yeah, man,
0: calling.
1: I'll try to get a phone soon. All right, all the best.
0: Bless you, Sister Chung. I tell you. Yes, man. We don't call now. Coming up to the news. Oh, if I call. Paula. May I do all the calling, you know? Because nobody don't want to call. I am going to do the calling. Let me try this number. Let's see if we get anybody on this one. You're not calling. I will call. Surprise. Calling. What happened here, man? Thing going on here. This. Why you all see me calling and not answering? I don't understand. You know I'm calling you, and you don't want to answer. Come on now. Jesus. Let me say good evening to Sister Michelle over there in Bagol. Sim Sima, good evening to you. How are you? Good evening going out to Mama Lou. Good evening to Mama Lou. You know, say, because the radio family know, say, me a call them for them sing, you know. Them no want answer, you know. Watch out now. Watch out now. Look, watch out now. Thank God she answer.
2: Good evening.
0: Good evening, my sister. How are you?
2: I'm good enough, sir. Thanks for asking. And how are you doing?
0: I am doing great. You getting any rain over there?
2: No, sir. We get some, how it was when? I think it was Thursday gone. We get a little dew.
0: Oh. So how is the feel?
2: I'm not doing bad enough.
0: Okay.
2: Not at all.
0: Good. Good.
2: Not at all. You're not doing bad at all. It okay. Want only one little more rain to swell up the yam them some more.
0: Right. So you know, say we singing a one song this evening, no?
2: Lord, sir. Me no bless with the voice to sing in at all.
0: That's why. No, that's why we are one family. We don't have no problem with the voice. We no have no problem. Who don't like the voice? That's on them. We good. And yet you're trouble people. So how you are trouble people if you don't say you're not good with the voice? And you see people and sing and you're trouble them. Me don't understand you.
2: No, somebody said me go invite the family come. Can't sing at all.
0: We are everybody a try, man. I try, we all try. You know, see, I try, everybody a try. Myself try. Sister Chung try. But everyone that we get you. See, Akibod, see Original Bones try. Him go halfway. Akibod go sing the other half. So
2: Carlin is sir. Carlin Spencer. Cause you read that he cut out in a minute by year.
0: Oh, you never hear her that time. She have to call, me have to call her back. Yeah, she sing. And she sound good too.
2: Oh, God. You never hear her at all, because the radio, they cut out.
0: After you sing, me go call her and make she sing again. So after three, Sister Marie, after three, 1, 2, 3, sing.
2: Me and little partner, though, sir.
0: Okay, that's fine. Stop laughing. If you're laughing, I'm going to sing. Take your time, man. Sing, man. It's the family. The family is having a good time this evening. We don't have no problem with that. All right, go.
2: Smile a while and give your face a rest. Raise your hand to the one you love the best.
0: Awesome. Thank you. We love that, man. That is awesome. It's not about the voice. It's the intention. And we are happy to hear you doing that. Of course.
2: Okay, sir. Thank you.
0: Thank you so much. And I hope you get some more rain, man, so that the yam name can get to.
2: We get it on and off from the other day, no little Jew, little nongs, and it is a blessing for us.
0: That's right. That's good. That's good.
2: She really want it.
0: That's good. Oh, mommy.
2: She's not too bad, you know.
0: All right.
2: Too bad, yes, sir.
0: And daddy good too?
2: Yes, sir.
0: All right. Bless them up for me here.
2: Yes, sir. I think they're listening, you know.
0: All right. Good evening to them. Both of them live in James Hill.
2: Yes, sir.
0: All right. Big up himself. That's right. All right, Sister Marie. Love you. Take care. All the best.
2: You too.
0: All right, good. Yes. All right. Let me hear. Hey, you know, see the singer them now wait. Tell me, call them, you know. Singer them, come out, master. They now wait. See, 6-1 singer here. This is one of our professional singers. What happened? We not get nothing from that. You have to make sure that you're at the place where we can hear you. Huh? You have to be at a place where we can't hear you. All right, let's go to this call. Hello, good evening.
3: Smile a while and give your face a rest. Raise your heart to the one you love the best.
0: Then she can sing the man. You're going on good, man. Then she can what?
3: And that part me know.
0: All right, that's good. As long as you know that part, that's good. That's a good try. That's good. We're going to do this more
3: you
0: often.
3: You know what
0: I'm talking
3: to you?
0: Oh, you mean I know?
3: Who talking to you?
0: Who talking to me?
3: Yeah, I tell you a while ago, Aki, but I was singing peace.
0: Then me nothing say you come singing the second part, Aki Bud. Brother, original born singing first part, and you just come sing the second part. You come and sing the same part.
3: Me never hear born.
0: Why?
3: Me never hear born. Me no much long come in.
0: Oh.
3: I push me there, you know. I phone me up.
0: Okay. All right, but at least
3: I want me animal them.
0: Oh, what you have? Cow or goat?
3: Cow and goat.
0: Okay. What their name? You have donkey too?
3: Yeah, I have no name for them.
0: No, hold on. You ride the donkey?
3: Yes, right.
0: Okay. And you have amper? You have amper?
3: Yeah, we have amper.
0: Okay.
3: Yeah, man.
0: Okay, good.
3: Yeah.
0: That's good. So you getting rain over your side, Akibod? You getting rain over your side?
3: No rain. No, sir, we don't get no rain.
0: Wow.
3: It's black up like it's our fall, but we don't get no rain.
0: A lot of people getting rain,
3: guys. Dry like out that road.
0: Eh.
3: The place dry like out that road.
0: Wow.
3: I was long enough to have it for him.
0: Oh, and you have to go far, don't you? Yaki, bud?
3: Yeah, I'm cool.
0: Yeah, I'm here. You have to go far with them?
3: No, not too far from where me are.
0: Okay.
3: Not too far from the bush.
0: All right.
3: Same place on the bush, but...
0: But close by?
3: Yeah, close by, yeah.
0: All right. Thank you for checking in, bro.
3: Yeah, man.
0: Thank you, brother.
3: Yeah, man. Respect.
0: Bless you, man.
3: Respect.
0: All right. Good. All right. That is Aki Bud, I'm telling you. Yes. You know, Carlene, Sister Marie never hear you, brother. So, Have you sing again, sister?
4: You're no, sir, this is all right.
0: Hey, hey, hey. Why we have this problem sometime with she, man? She is always, she, you know, you always have one of the children we always give problem, you know. I always don't want to listen, you know. Sister Collins, Sister Polly, Sister Marie says she never hear you call the radio the cut out. Why you giving problem, man?
4: Sister Marie, Sister Marie, I'm mad, man. Me not sing again.
0: Are you mean? Oh, what kind of statement that?
4: Tell him, say, if you want to hear me sing, if you listen to rebroadcast tonight.
0: You know, Sensei. Really listen to me. You know, Sensei. You're not to give. Yeah. You're not to give problem. You know. You have to calm down.
4: No problem, sir.
0: Take your time, man.
4: Look, I'm missing. I'm opening a platform this evening.
0: Yes.
4: Sister Marie really have a company ready to say she never hear me sing.
0: But yes. Oh, but if she never hear you when you are singing, she never hear you. She said the radio cut out that time. Oh, you gonna blame her for that? Just sing, man, and stop in the ice, man.
4: Cut out the truth, sir, because when me finish that, me hear you sing, and me go panic up, me find out, see, station cut out.
0: Yes. So, Sister Marie, right then. Thank you for acknowledging that. All right, go ahead. After three. One, two, three. One, man.
4: So, you know, you're not easy. Jesus.
0: A lot of people, hold on, Carlin. A lot of people didn't hear you because the radio they cut out. And she tell us that, so she only fear. Everybody hear her. She want everybody to hear your song.
4: Oh, yes, Sister Marie, because I know somebody sing, because she won't sing half a song and come off.
0: No, she sing what she know. Leave her alone. She sing
4: so
0: what she
4: know. So you never tell Sister Marie if you leave me alone, sir?
0: No, because she's, why you talk about Sister Marie, no, talk about me. And talk about your song when you're going to sing.
4: You know, you're not easy, sir.
0: But me I defend you, and me I defend Sister Marie. I no, told you me I defend.
4: You're not defend. Sir, you're not defend me. I make Sister Marie
0: all right.
4: Feel like, say, me feel sing again.
0: All right, listen to this now.
4: Mm-hmm.
0: When you when you sing earlier, right?
4: Yes, sir. Yes, sir.
0: Don't you want everybody to hear you singing? Yes or no?
4: If me don't want to get everybody to hear me singing, sir.
0: Right.
4: What? No, sir, that's why me beg that you broke down your radio station.
0: Radio station can't broke down. Well, on, listen. If, listen to me now. So, you think it would be fair for me to make
4: yes,
0: you
4: sir.
0: Sing and nobody hearing you? Me turn your mic off and nobody hearing you? So, it's only fair. I'm happy for Sister Marie that she could tell us that we didn't hear Sister Carlene, you know. She only fear.
4: Yes.
0: I thought
4: me and Sister Marie was friends.
0: Of course.
4: Me up, man.
0: Watch out. You know the problem there now? You know, yes, you now look at the positive part of it, you know. You are look at it, say, she has say, you're fishing again. But she encourage you to let you know that nobody hear. All right. What, later you're going to say, but after nobody never right, hear me, sir. Go ahead now.
4: Sir?
0: Yes, ma'am.
4: May I go eat some salt and sugar and clean up my throat?
0: No. And then you have them do them something. They come. Go ahead. Sing. You do a good job. You know, say if you sing, by the time you sing, you're going to hear people like call you if you come perform on concert and all these things, you know. Pastor Bailey, I'm going to say, oh my God, look at this. What's going on?
4: Set me up, man.
0: No, man. After three, come on. One, two, three, sing.

0: smile.
1: I know you can do it, man. I know you can do it. Thank you so much, Carlene. That's why you're my bestie, you know. What you do, man? Come on. Big up yourself. Thank you so much. Talking about that, you know, so recently, I don't know if you all realize that in recent time, you see some people wearing dark glasses in church. You know why they're wearing the dark glasses? If they're sleeping, they can't know, you know. They're not wearing the dark glasses. So if they're sleeping, you cannot know that they're sleeping, you know. Hello, caller, good evening. It's a reconnecting. Caller, where you at? We're not able to hear you. Cause your phone not your connection is not So Sister Marsha said she didn't hear you either there. Over in Lawton Town. Now she hear you clearly. Yes. Yeah man. Right. We're not getting through Sister Maggie. This is Nigga Yam, Sister Carl. Sister, hello.
2: Good evening, Rev. How you doing, sir?
1: I am doing wonderful, my sister. How you doing, Sister Maggie?
2: Glad to hear. I am doing well, sir.
1: Awesome.
2: Thank God.
1: Awesome.
2: Yes, sir. So let me greet the radio family.
1: Yes, ma'am.
2: Big up to all the listeners.
1: Yeah.
2: Yes, sir. So

0: Chaman. Who say we not nice? Who say we not nice? Thank you so much. You see that? Thank you, Sister Maggie. How the puppy, how the poodle? How the poodle doing?
1: Him all right, you know?
0: Eh?
1: Him all right, fat. I look like any fat, pretty sheep, young girl. You know, the young girl with them Coca-Cola back to sheep.
0: Eh?
1: I saw his tear.
0: All right. Oh, Brother Maggie, good.
1: Yesterday, last time I
0: saw you. Lad, I know you're going to say that, you know. I know it's that you're going to say that. The last time you see him.
1: Yes, sir. Yeah, that was the last time you see him from morning.
0: Okay, all right.
1: Yeah.
0: Bless you. Yes, thanks, sir, for calling.
1: So I don't know if you want to hear something else.
0: Go ahead, man. Of course. We have time.
1: Let me search for it, sir.
0: All right. Take your time. And give it to us. Yes. In the meantime, as I was saying, a lot of people you see wearing dark glasses now in church, just shake your hand over them face and see. Every now and then and see if them up your ear. And then them asleep.
1: Some of them probably...
0: Them asleep. And your cat was asleep. Them asleep when them have the dark glasses. So the usher, them need to check. The ushers, you need to check. You don't even have to touch them. Just tell the next person beside them to touch the person in front of me and tell them to look at me.
1: Me know one, you know.
0: Hey.
1: Me know one way. As she sit down, she start sleeping, you know, man, and she was stop not everything. The father said she nod.
0: And she have her dark glasses. She wear dark glasses.
1: No, she not one on dark glasses.
0: Tell her to get her dark glasses. That the best way.
1: Oh,
0: that.
1: Oh, Jesus.
0: Oh, God.
1: Anyway, here's what I have, sir.
0: Okay, go ahead.
1: This one is new, coming off the press.
0: Okay.
1: The unvarnished truth. They ask me to tell the truth, but only if I make it pretty. So I polished it. I perfumed it. I put a suit on my struggle. I put makeup on my pain. But tonight, I'm taking off the suit. The unvarnished truth is, I've smiled when I wanted to scream. I've said I'm fine when I was falling apart. I've been loyal to people who were only loyal to what I could give. Some people didn't leave my life because God removed them. He just finally let me see who they really were. And it hurts. God knows it hurt. But I'd rather lose people from telling truth than lose myself telling a lie. So here I stand. No filter, no mask, no varnish. Just truth. Just free. Because I am the newer version of me, updated and firing on all six cylinders of truth. I am not who I used to be. I am not who they said I was. I am not even who I thought I was. I am who I am becoming when the lights goes off. When the crowd goes home, when it's just me and God in the room. And for the first time in a long time, that's enough. For this is truth, unvarnished, unfinished, unbreakable, just the truth.
0: Wow. Awesome. Awesome. Another wonderful poem. Thank you so much. Sister Maggie, thanks for sharing it with us.
1: Yes, sir.
0: God bless you. All right. All right. Don't forget, coming up at the top of the hour, going to be time for the news. All right. So if you are calling, I see a few calls coming in. The singers, them calling in, no man. Tan. Anyway, because in the interest of time, because we're going to be going into the news, I'm going to ask you, if you call and don't get you, I'm going to hang around for another couple of minutes after the news that you can get you, right? But, so, if you call now, you can get you. But if you don't call now, you're not going to get you. All right, you know what? Let's get ready for the news, and then we'll take your calls after the news. Okay? Hello, good evening.
2: Good evening, Bishop. How are you?
0: I'm not there. How are you?
2: Good evening, Bishop. How are you doing there?
0: Me there. How are you? Why you laugh? I want me say.
2: I want me say.
0: Me say something wrong.
2: Yet, you don't say. I said people, but people.
0: But I not you. So hold on. I not you. I not you. You see, even though you see them wear the dark glasses go to funeral. They sleep right there funeral. As hot up somebody funeral, they might be a go there. They sleep right there.
2: Why you do this this evening?
0: Why me do it this evening? That's Sunday morning when everybody got church. I see everybody in the black dark glasses. Check it. Osha. Check them.
2: The people have what about the dark glasses, man?
0: Yeah, but that's true. You never see it.
2: No, I never see.
0: Hey, you know, say me now in church. I went to church once, you know. And the church, you know, say church over and the lady still asleep because she have on the dark glasses. Everybody get up. And them say the closing remarks and everything. Everybody are going on them. And the lady sitting up, you know. And everybody just turn around and say, why is she not getting up? And they might look on her, then this little picnic now. This little picnic just walk up in front of the lady, you know. And hold her hand. And that goes so, and that goes so. And the lady now move. Then you see she has shift side, you like, she's going to fall. And the little boy say, you're going to fall.
2: So,
0: yes,
2: so,
0: yeah, tell you. So in recent time, I see we are a lot of people wearing dark glasses to church, and I am saying that is what that's the latest now. They're sleeping.
2: We say if you sit on and the trainer when then nada na drop
0: that you realize.
2: You realize.
0: Jesus have mercy.
2: No, sir.
0: What sleep? They must sleep, man.
2: Sleeping, no, sir. Why did this man do this thing?
0: Yes. Sleeping, my dear.
2: Set up people right now, you know.
0: Mm-hmm.
2: And the news time. So we talk back to
0: no,
2: you.
0: No. The song not long.
2: Okay,
0: sing.
2: The news time, sir.
0: Me say, if you sing, me go call you back. I go call back your number after the news. You're not getting away. As long as you could have called in, you're going to say it. You're going to have to do it. Let me say good evening. We are getting ready for Mrs. King White with the news here on Central 96.3 FM Jamaica. Say good evening to you all. Where did I get this? Okay. After the news, after the news. Yes. What am I doing here? It's the news time. I shouldn't be here right now. It's the news time. Let's do this.
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0: 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I am Alexia King-White, and today is Friday, September 25. Our headlines are brought to you by Stafton Enterprises. In local news, Kingston College investigates video of student falling from railing. Sentencing delayed for constable who pleaded guilty to manslaughter. Woman charged in Westmoreland illegal lottery scamming crackdown. In international, Trump administration wins court approval to use voter verification database. Woman withdraws allegations against Jay-Z in court filing. Actor among protesters arrested outside United Nations. In sports, Brazil snatch late draw against Australia. Felix fires Portugal to narrow win over Wales. And in weather, northern parishes to see showers and thunderstorms tomorrow. Those were the headlines brought to you by Stafton Enterprises.
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0: Those were the headlines. 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

Welcome back. Now the news in detail. Kingston College has launched an investigation after a video showing a student falling from a staircase railing circulated on social media. The video shows the student appearing to hang over a railing while two schoolmates hold on to him. The student then falls, but the video ends before he reaches the staircase below. However, it is understood that the student had placed himself in the potentially dangerous position and that his schoolmates were urging him not to let go. He reportedly slipped free from their grasp and fell. Kingston College says the student was not injured and that the matter is being taken seriously. The school says the incident will be addressed in keeping with the policies. The institution is also urging the public not to share the video, warning that doing so could compromise the privacy, dignity, and welfare of the students involved. Kingston College says it remains committed to maintaining a safe, disciplined, and supportive environment for all students. The sentencing of a police constable who pleaded guilty to manslaughter in the death of his girlfriend, 20-year-old Dejanay Graham, has been postponed. Patrick Walters was scheduled to be sentenced at the Home Circuit Court in Kingston today. However, the matter has been rescheduled for October 2 at noon. Graham was shot at her home in Richmond, St. Mary on June 25, 2025, during a dispute with Walters, who was her boyfriend at the time. She was taken to the Port Maria Hospital, where she later died from her injuries. Walters was initially charged with murder, but pleaded guilty to the lesser offense of manslaughter when he appeared in the St. Mary Circuit Court in July. He also pleaded guilty to using firearm to commit a felony. Graham's relatives turned out in large numbers at court today as they awaited the sentencing. And finally, in local news, a woman has been arrested and charged in connection with an alleged illegal lottery operation in Westmoreland. The Betting, Gaming and Lotteries Commission says the woman was taken into custody during a joint operation with the police in Farm District, Smithfield. She was allegedly involved in the sale of unauthorized lottery and was charged with breaches of Betting, Gaming and Lotteries Act. The woman was offered station bail in the sum of $100,000 and is scheduled to appear in court in December. The commission is reminding individuals and businesses to comply with the law, warning that participating in or harboring betting, gaming, or lottery activities could result in enforcement action and prosecution. That was the local news. The international news is up next.

in international news, the United States Supreme Court has temporarily allowed the Trump administration to use a controversial federal database to help verify the citizenship status of registered voters. The ruling lifts the restriction on the expanded systematic alien verification for entitlements database, which contains sensitive personal information and is used to help identify voters suspected of being non-citizens. The decision pauses a lower court ruling that found the system unlawful and raised concern about privacy and the potential for eligible American citizens to be wrongly removed from the voters' roll. However, the Supreme Court said federal authorities have an obligation to assist state and local elections that found the system unlawful and raised concern about privacy and the potential for eligible American citizens to be wrongly removed from the voters' roll. However,

Woman, rather, who accused rapper Jay-Z of sexual assault has now admitted that her allegations against him were false, according to a court filing. The woman, whose identity has not been disclosed, says she has never met or spoken to the rapper, whose real name is Sean Carter, and that he never engaged in any inappropriate conduct towards her. She had previously accused Carter and fellow rapper Sean Diddy Combs of assaulting her in 2000 when she was 13 years old. She later withdrew the civil lawsuit against both men in 2025. In the latest filing, the woman says she does not recall authorizing lawyers to bring the original lawsuit and that she developed doubts about the claims. She also apologized to Carter, saying her accusations had caused him significant pain and damage. The statement was submitted as part of a filed by Carter against the woman and her attorneys. The case is now being dismissed. And finally, in international news, actresses Suzanne Sarandon and Hannah Eyebender were among more than 100 people detained during a protest outside the United Nations in New York yesterday. The demonstration, organized by Jewish Voice of Peace, took place as Israeli Prime Minister Benjamin Netanyahu prepared to address the United Nations General Assembly. The New York Police Department says the officers responded after protesters blocked an intersection. Police say warnings were issued for demonstrators to leave, but those who remained were taken into custody. The NYPD later said 103 people were taken into custody and issued summonses for disorderly conduct. The protest organizers put the number at 104. The demonstrations call for an end to U.S. military support to Israel and end to Israel military campaign in Gaza. That was the international news. Coming up is a sports report brought to you by JC Grants Logistics and Travel.

In today's sports report, Brazil have been held to one all draw by Australia after substitute Ryan scored a stoppage time equalizer in their international friendly in Townsville today. Australia took the lead in the second half through a superb free kick from youngster Nestroy, who fired the ball over the defensive wall and beyond goalkeeper Hugo Souza. Brazil pushed forward in search of an equalizer and thought they had scored through Estavo early in the second half, but the goal was ruled out following a VAR review for an earlier foul. The visitors continued to press and were eventually rewarded in the 95th minute when Ryan headed home from a corner to deny Australia what would have been their only second victory over Brazil. Brazil manager Carlo Ancelotti described the match as difficult but useful test for his team. Both sides are rebuilding following early exits from the year's World Cup. And finally in sports, João Félix scored the only goal as defending champions Portugal opened their Nations League campaign with 1-0 victory over Wales in Lisbon's. Félix struck in the 22nd minute with his low shot from the edge of the box, taking a slight deflection off Wales captain Ben Davis before finding the far corner. Portugal dominated possession and outshot Wales 19-4, but missed several chances to extend their lead. Cristiano Ronaldo had a frustrating night, hitting the side netting and firing a volley over the bar. He also had a goal ruled out for offside before being substituted in the 67th minute. Wales came close to an equalizer late in the match when Brennan Johnson chipped goalkeeper Diego Costa and struck the crossbar. The rebound fell to Wales, but they were unable to convert.

0: 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The sports report had been brought to you by JC Grants Logistics and Travel.
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0: It is now time for the weather report. In this evening's weather update, a trough across the Western Caribbean is expected to linger across the region for the next 2 days. Tonight will be mainly fair. Tomorrow morning will be partly cloudy across hilly areas with mainly sunny conditions elsewhere. By tomorrow afternoon, conditions are expected to become mostly cloudy with the showers and thunderstorms mainly across hilly areas or northern parishes. Kingston and Montego Bay are both expected to record minimum temperatures of 26 degrees Celsius tonight. Looking ahead, Sunday in the morning will be partly cloudy, becoming mostly cloudy in the afternoon, with showers and thunderstorms mainly across northern and southwestern parishes. Nighttime showers can develop and possible across northern parishes. In the regional forecast, a frontal system extends across northern and northwestern areas in the Gulf of Mexico. A tropical wave is approaching the eastern Caribbean, while another tropical wave is located across the southwestern Caribbean. That concludes the weather report. Now a recap of the headlines. In local news, Kingston College investigates video of student falling from railing. Sentencing delayed for a constable who pleaded guilty to manslaughter. Woman charged in Westmoreland illegal lottery crackdown. In international, Trump administration wins court approval to use voter verification database. Woman withdraws allegation against Jay-Z in court filing. Actors among protesters arrested outside United Nations. In sports, Brazil snatched late draw against Australia. Felix fires Portugal to narrow win over Wales. And in weather, northern parishes to see showers and thunderstorms tomorrow. And that is it for the Central Evening News. I am Alexia King-White. 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

0: right. Where's my mic? Yes. All right. All right. That was the Central Evening News. Mrs. King White, you still there?
1: Yes, sir. I'm still here.
0: Awesome. How are you?
1: I'm doing wonderful. Who are you?
0: I am doing excellent. We've been having a lot of people been singing this evening. You know, you have a lot of singing in the family.
1: No, sir.
0: Yeah, there's a song that we used to sing at school, and don't judge our age by the song. The song says, smile a while and give your face a rest. I think every children coming up, doesn't matter how...
1: Oh, yes.
0: You would know that song, right?
1: Yes. Yes, I've heard it.
0: Right. You know it?
1: I just one sentence in it.
0: I think that's a smart way, allegedly, to get out of it.
1: Just a sentence.
0: Okay. Well, we don't need. I don't think the family would appreciate a sentence. So they prefer not hear it.
1: Exactly.
0: Oh my God. Anyway, how's your weekend looking? Any excitement for the weekend?
1: All excitement is sleep, sir. Sleep.
0: You deserve it. Anyway, why? I don't know what to say. I just don't like when this man win any case. May I tell you the truth?
1: You don't like it when what?
0: When the Trump administration win any case.
1: Oh, you don't like it?
0: No.
1: Sir?
0: Allegedly. You don't have to say anything to that. I mean, I say it. Let me say it. But
1: let me protect myself.
0: Yeah, I don't like when they win no case at all. Terrible set of administration. Anyway, that's me. I'm done that now. Anyway, so I know you don't bring some sports that, you know, you don't see the result yet, so I know that's why you don't.
1: Oh
0: bring
1: no,
0: the...
1: they will be playing. Yeah, they will be playing soon. I think in the next few minutes. Let me see. They have about half hour left. So I wanted to give you the good news.
0: I know.
1: I hope that we will win Guatemala. So,
0: go ahead.
1: When I report it on Monday, because the thing with sport news, they don't stale quickly as hard news. So hard news come off the shelf like in 24 hours, but for sports, they are fresh even up to 5 days after. So when I drop it on you Monday, sir, you're going to smile a while and give your face a rest.
0: That's right. I think I'm going to try and watch the game. I mean, I have time. I'm going to watch the game myself. Hopefully it's on social media where I can catch it somewhere. On whether TikTok or YouTube and some. They must be carrying it somewhere.
1: Yes, indeed.
0: Anyway, let me not hold you because you need some rest for the weekend. Have a great... By the way, you love football?
1: No, sir.
0: Why? You understand it?
1: A bit. I think I understand it more than I understand cricket completely. Like, cricket, I struggle with cricket.
0: Okay.
1: But my favorite sport is tennis. I think I told you that before.
0: Yes.
1: And you were laughing at me.
0: Yeah.
1: I don't know why you laugh.
0: No, yes, you love expensive game. That's it. Tennis is more expensive than any
1: golf.
0: Other game. Yeah, and golf.
1: And
0: anyway, right. Thank you so much. See you on Monday.
1: You're most welcome. Take care, sir.
0: Good. Bye bye. All right, there you have it. The Central Evening News with Mrs. King White. So join her on Monday evening, where we will have okay. Interestingly. All right, let me say good evening to everybody. Good evening to you. Good evening to you. Let me say good evening to Miss Merlita Carty over there in Clarendon. Good evening to you. And it's great to be here again. And you know what? I think we all are going to be watching the game, right? Yes. Sister Maggie, Sister Marsha out in Lawton Town said, awesome poem. Right? Awesome poem. So big up yourself, Sister Maggie. All right? Big up yourself. I am getting ready to exit the building, but I have to. All right, so let me call Boxy. I was trying to reach out to Sister Merlita, daughter, but all right, so we'll do that on Monday and Sunday. Evangelist Scar?
2: Yes, Bishop.
0: Is it raining out there?
2: No, sir, not yet.
0: But why they told us that it will be raining?
2: Sir?
0: They said it will be raining.
2: Yes, that's what they said. It will be raining. But it don't start rain as yet because, my goodness, just not much long after what was it, the sunset. Oh, my God, it was so pretty.
0: Wow. I know we'll be having rain on Sunday.
2: Well, we have rain last week, Sunday, and this Sunday before, sir.
0: I think it is what it is. When the meteorologists see things like this and they said it, then we have to just work with it. Huh?
2: Yes,
0: just sing, yes, sir, sing your part of the song and make we just close up. don't be like Lexi now, you know.
2: You see, Lexi draw
0: fast one power, you know. Yeah, Lexi, no.
2: Yes, she said she have one line. She will do one sentence. Agree with Lexi.
0: Yeah,
2: agree with Lexi. She get out of this one.
0: All right, so we'll see what happened. You listen to this song I started off with earlier this evening. The revival song.
2: Oh.
0: Did I hear it?
2: Oh my goodness! Yes, I heard. I didn't hear it when it just started, but I heard it up when you keep on playing it.
0: Awesome, not you.
2: Man. Wow.
0: Trying to find that lady, man.
2: Find her and she can sound.
0: Bring her a mepende. Sister Parchment said, let she close.
2: Yes, man.
0: Couldn't make she do nothing when it was closed, man.
2: God of mercy.
0: Powerhouse, you know.
2: Let me tell you something. If she close, nobody gonna leave her for the night.
0: Problem. I'm telling you, man. We gotta try to find her. I get to understand she's in Kingston R. But Bishop Campbell of a church out in Maypen, so I'm not sure. But either St. Thomas or Kingston, I gather. But it doesn't matter. It's Jamaica.
2: It's okay. Jamaica. Mm-hmm.
0: Yeah, it's Jamaica. Somebody,
2: trust me, you soon hear from her, man. Or somebody soon find her for you.
0: Yeah, man. Somebody gonna. Anyway, have a great weekend and see you. So we won't be doing any Bible studies on Saturday evening.
2: On tomorrow.
0: Mm-hmm. Yes, yeah, so we will be doing it on Tuesday night. All right? So the study, sir, that we were doing on Saturdays, we will be doing it on Tuesday night.
2: Yes, sir. Let me close out with the song, sir.
0: Huh? You're going to sing?
2: Smile a while and give your face a rest. Raise your hands to the one you love the best. Then shake hands with those nearby and greet them with a smile, a laugh.
0: Awesome, awesome, awesome. Thank you so much. Thank you so much. Yes, great job. All right. See you on Sunday.
2: Yes, sir. All right.
0: Have bless you, man. Good, good. All right. This is where we take our leave and get out of here. Yes. Don't forget, I will be back on Sunday morning at 5 a.m. on Sunday in Jamaica, 6 o'clock here in New York. Don't forget also to get your tickets, and the early bird tickets finish this coming Wednesday. So you have until Wednesday to get your early bird ticket. So please go on out and purchase your ticket. We're looking forward for you to support this event coming up on December 5. Yes, let me remind you of some of the locations. All right, Kiva out in Baylistan, Malcolm Town. Yes, you can get ticket from her. Good evening to you, Kiva. Then you have Paula in Wild Cane. You can get tickets from Paula over in Wild Cane. You have Vanessa in Borough Bridge. Yes, Vanessa over in Borough Bridge. We were trying to get through to the location out in Spalding's. I hope and trust that we will be able to get to them on Monday. Brother Robbie, we will definitely let you know what happened. Good evening to you and the family, Brother Robbie. So you can also get tickets from Sister Lady Asburn over in Roseville. Of course, you can get ticket from Sister Terry and Francis Johnson. Yes, you can get tickets from Sister Jazz in Bagwell. You can get ticket from the radio station 47 Manchester Avenue in Maypen. You can get tickets from Perry's Mini Mart out in Chapleton, and over in Summerfield, you can get ticket from Tufton Enterprise. There's also from my bestie Colleen Spencer over in John's Hall. All right. Brother Martin Green over in Grants Bailey. You can get ticket from Brother Martin Green over in Grants Bailey. So please go on out and support. We're looking forward to see you all on December 5. It's going to be awesome. I mean, food will be on sale. It is going to be a wonderful time. Kevin Downswell will be there. Myself, of course, will be going against Brother Gary. It's going to be an awesome time that we're going to be having in the Lord. And come on out early. Yes, come out early. Come out early, because we're going to be having a wonderful time. So many others will be there on location as we worship the Lord together. All right, take care of yourself, family. Let me say good evening to the community of Black Woods up there in Clarendon, Bedford Crawl. Good evening to you all. Good evening to everybody. Take care of your all good self until we meet again. Whatever you do, though, take care of the elders. Look out for the children. Don't forget, they are the future of this wonderful and this awesome world. Good morning, good day, good afternoon, or good night. And then we're out of here. Have a safe weekend, everybody. See you Sunday.

I have never seen the righteous forsaken, nor his seed baking bread. So give God the glory. Holy Maureen, let a man-made story.

make me your choice? Am I entered the haven of rest? There was a serious accident one day that involved two commuter trains. Thousands of people were hurt. Having gotten assistance, they realized that there was one man trapped beneath the debris of a train. Oh, they tried to assist him, but when they suddenly realized there was nothing they could do, they broke down in tears. But amid the burning of the flames and the twisting of metals, they heard a little voice beneath the train that said,

Many years ago when I gave God my life, I realized what it meant to serve the Lord. Ultimately, I realized what joy can be wrought in your life if God is in it. If you're watching by television or you're listening to the radio or just listening to this music right now, I want to tell you that except the Lord builds a house, they labor in vain that builds it. There's nothing you can ever do, and it lasts except God is in it. So if you're young or if you're old, give your hearts to God before it's too late. Anything that God touches is never the same again. Anything that God takes hold of, it simply transforms and becomes what God would have it to be. Give Him your hearts today before it's too late.

was drifting, sinking deeper. Then I realized what you did for me that day on Calvary's cross. Gave up your life to save mine. Lord, I'm now ready to

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2: To them, as we're joined by a new station, and everybody on TikTok, can you go over YouTube for me? Bro Gary Radio. Stacey, pull up a YouTube TV now. You pay your TV for me right now. No, me like I have TikTok now. Me like I have TikTok now. Bro Gary Radio on YouTube. Una go see me over there, so. Una go see me pon the something. Everybody go over YouTube. Bro Gary Radio. Bro Gary Radio. Bro Gary Radio. Everybody go over YouTube for me now. Bro Gary Radio. Bro Gary Radio. Bro Gary Radio. Auntie Camille, good morning. Bro Gary Radio. Godson of Gospel Michael Reed, good morning. Good morning. Everybody welcome to the Brother Gary Morning Show. Fat Mr. Diamond, morning, my general. This show this morning sponsored by our friend, we call him Florify, one of the greatest credit company in the world. Morning, my general. Morning, sir. Servant Master David. Everybody go over YouTube. Bro Gary Radio. They're gonna lock off TikTok now. Head over there. Bro Gary Radio. I hope I just the show there. And we just start it like this. Good morning. Me, I wait for my prayer lady if you come in with a little prayer. Baba, tell wife and me say good morning, me charge. Good morning. Let me say if Life Shift Church on. Come on, talk about that big event that we them keep. Let me say if Pastor. Let me say if him on. Y-O-U-U-O-N-N. Let me ask him. Good morning. Good morning, Pastor Michael Reed. Good morning. I saw your wife. Me not tell no lie. Your money look good. Michael, your money look good. Your wife look good. For your meet her. For me know. For when you just meet her, then tell you just a bus out. Your money has spent good. Girl look good. Girl look good. Girl look. Me say, boy, I told her a big boy I got school. How where the Rastafari is? Is that true? Me say, boy, I got a far in a college. Up so. For college. Big a person, your wife for me. My youth, your wife look good. See him where. Yo. Good morning. Michael Reed married to one girl that three sisters of them. Then they're triplets. Three sisters. I didn't take out the hottest one. Good morning, Auntie Juanita. Let me say good morning to you. Good morning. My name is Brother Gay. For those who... No, I don't think the radio show come on yet. Let me go find one little motivation speech now. Because they might look forward for it now, man, you know. And they might look forward for a little motivation this morning. So, you know, this morning, I'm going to put on me depend on my dose, me I go on sitting, me I cuss off everybody when I want cuss off, because after today, me can't have up nobody, me I go on something name, how we name again? One forgiveness event, me I go, so me I cuss off everybody today and just go forgive, you know, today when I go there, I started left me and left you and go right there, and God go ask God to forgive me for all of whom I cuss today. I know what that mean. Yo, me not tell no lie. Good morning. Drop this and come back. Soon come. Hold on. Let me drop this and come back. Good morning.
4: Nothing. I found that nothing in life
2: Fata, that
4: is worthwhile
2: Fata. Fata, unless
4: you take risks.
2: Wireless, brother.
4: Nothing. Nelson Mandela said, there is no passion to be found playing small and settling for
2: Fata, we can go 30 feet from the unit.
4: When you're capable of living. Now, I'm sure in your experiences in school
2: like,
4: and applying to college and
2: picking
4: your major and deciding what you want to do with life, I'm sure people have told you to make
2: no,
4: sure
2: can't
4: you...
2: No, go and I tile it. I'll go and I tile it and flush it. No, no, can't hear. I'm going to hear something I tile it and I'll listen to show.
4: Having something to fall back on. If I'm going...
2: No delay.
4: I don't want to fall back on anything.
2: Nothing.
4: Except...
2: You know what?
4: I want to fall...
2: Hello, good morning.
5: Good morning, Brother Gary.
2: Good morning, Sister Sandra. How you do?
5: I'm so blessed, my dear. Not complaining at all. Just giving God thanks.
2: How is Jamaica this morning?
5: Jamaica is good enough, brother dear. It's very, where I am, it is very quiet. It is very cool. And it is very nice. The sun is shining so bright.
2: Oh, how is you there?
5: I'm in Sligoville.
2: Oh, I'm thinking
5: at Mangoose Town.
2: So, Fafa, good morning. And I think we're on station up there, so you know. We cover well up there, so may I go tell you. And may I, listen, may I print some flyer next week, right?
5: Mm-hmm.
2: And me can't tell any of my station. Let me tell you off the ear. I tell everybody me come on panic 7 to 9 every Saturday morning. But you're going to spread it
5: yeah,
2: up
5: man,
2: the
5: a lot of persons listen to you here, you know.
2: Yeah, maybe they don't know. But more I go listen because I'm on the station now we cover up them. I can't tell you every station because I don't want to cross them. So me I go tell you when I'm done.
5: Yeah.
2: And you tell everybody, I go make some, me I print some flyer. And me I go beg Brother Clifton mm-hmm. Jop have some for you up there. And me I put good looking Brother Gary upon it. Jesus Christ, boy, boss again. Good looking brother. I tell my wife last night I'm making. Me say, if you see one picture. So my wife take one picture of me yesterday. Me lie down in her bed. After my bed and put on a little powder. And sister Sandra, she take one picture and Lord Jesus. She said, this is the AIU.
5: This is the AI, brother Gary.
2: Yes. And me say, girl, boy, I look good anyway. Me go do it now. If I AI, me go, me look good. If I in a. Miss Annie,
5: them, I know,
2: them
5: a go, girl, them a go rush you.
2: Me tell her, I say, my girl, you know, say, you have to start close mark me door, like a soccer player. She say, what that mean? Me say, walk back at me like a tax, like a ticks. I like you, I'm a tail. Because the girl, them a go walk me now, if me put up the picture here. Them a go walk me more.
5: Let me tell you something. Hannah, all the grum with Sister Sharon, what happened, you know?
2: Let me tell you something.
5: Give God thanks for Sister Sharon.
2: Good body. Go ahead, Sister Sandra, I'm praying. I can't say, oh, trust me, as she make the air picture, it's not Jesus make it. It's not
5: Jesus. No, but as Jesus put her in your life.
2: No, the picture where she make me look different. I mean, was straight. Sister Sandra, I mean, was straight.
5: You know, straight like the first lady. You know, see, a such lady knows straight.
2: How would that?
5: Father God, here I come before you this morning, Lord.
2: You
5: know, don't make brother Gary get me now.
2: When you see, when you get one of them people, I'll pray coming. Go ahead, Sister Sandra, before you get any mix up. Go ahead with your anointed first. Go ahead, girl. And give them, do me a favor. After you're done prayer, take 5 minutes to encourage the community because you never did supposed to be alive. But let me tell you how I'm happy for you. I'm going to send you the name of the deal dial me down. I come on 7 a.m. Jamaica time to 9 o'clock. Because when I just met you, means just start for one station in Jamaica.
5: Yeah.
2: No, I start for a new one last week. And I forgot to call. It covered the whole of Jamaica. 14 parish.
5: Okay. I'm ready to get before me forget. Why you big up the boss, you know? The boss celebrating his birthday.
2: Let me tell you, one boss me know is supposed to know your life, Mr. Earn. Mr. Earn, are you? Time for anybody else, me now big them up.
5: I am. How could it be?
2: Oh! Can me think
5: I must him.
2: No, sometimes when you big up on the picnic, I left we. Back foot.
5: No, sir. Me always big him up.
2: Me talk about the one that live up there, Palm Beach.
5: Go ahead. You know, say I mixed up.
2: Go ahead.
5: Father, here I come before you this morning, Lord, giving you thanks for this another day. Lord, you are worthy. Had it not been for you, Lord Jesus, we wouldn't be here this morning. And so this morning, you deserve everything. And we put you in front of everything this morning, Lord. Father God, help us to crucify self. Because self is nothing but a failure, mighty God. I have said we must be anxious for nothing but righteousness and salvation. And so this morning, Lord Jesus, as we go forth, we put the radio station before you this morning, Lord. It is getting bigger, better, and brighter, Lord. And mighty God, had it not been for you, Lord Jesus, it could not have been. And so this morning, we just want to thank you for the inspiration that you have given Brother Gary, Lord. You took him, mighty God, from nowhere, and you placed him somewhere. Mighty God, this morning is a light unto so many of us, mighty God. He's shining so bright, and it's only because of you. And so this morning, Father God, as he speak this morning, let every word that he speak, mighty God, let someone be blessed by it, Lord. Mighty God, let someone be comforted by it, mighty God. I know, Lord Jesus, that you are not gonna allow the enemy at any point in time to step in. And so at this time, Lord Jesus, I condemn the enemy right now. I cancel every plan that he has. Remember Sister Sharon this morning, Lord, an anointed woman, a woman that you have chosen, Lord, a woman of substance. I pray, mighty God, that you surround her with your blessing. Build a protective fence around her, mighty God. Let the enemy have no dominion and no power over her, Lord. Lord Jesus, anoint her one more time. I place the broadcasters before you this morning. I place the listeners before you. Even the enemies of Brother Gary, I put them before you this morning, Lord Jesus, because they said, Lord, you're going to let the enemy become his footstool. And many a time, there are so many enemies in his life, mighty God, that is plotting against him. But you are Jehovah, you are God, and you, Lord Jesus, promise to never leave him nor forsake him. Father God, remember the sick and the afflicted one this morning, Lord Jesus. You said many are the affliction of the righteous, but you will deliver them all. And you have delivered us so many times, Lord Jesus. Father God, you came through for us so many times, and this morning, mighty God, I just want to give you thanks. I just want to glorify you, Lord. I just want to magnify your name, Jesus. Father God, I thank you for everyone that you have placed in my life, those that are on the good side and those that are on the bad side. Lord Jesus, as we go through today, Lord, go with us, mighty God. And whatever you are doing today, Lord Jesus, don't do it without us. Include us in it, mighty God, because we need you no more than ever. Be none of our mercies, Lord Jesus. I have in your name and tell your thanks. Amen and amen. Thank you, Lord. Thank you,
2: yes,
5: Jesus.
2: My sister. Good morning. Good thank morning. You, me will send a link. Yeah. Me brother Clifton give me a link. I see you train in your car and call in your house and call everybody and tell them. Mr. Earn, good morning to you, my boss. May the Lord bless you and guide you in everything that you do. Me will make brother Clifton text me dial. Brother Clifton text me dial right now. Brother Clifton text me dial. Let me give Sister Sandra, make him spread the news up on Sligoville, which part them there up there, so. Which, yeah. I make myself go give Pasha. More and Pasha forget the dial there too. Every Saturday morning, me depend on 7 to 9. Mwa, Pasha forget it every Saturday morning. Baba, when you give a friend them, give a brother. Make everybody get a dial in a Kingston, Montego Bay. All the good morning. Let me go drop the next song on the man. Good morning. I want to say everybody good morning. Good morning. I want to play this for somebody this morning. Let me drop this for somebody and come back now. Come on, to make us know that God is good, you know. Let us thank him for our food. Amen. God is good. I don't know about nobody. Let me drop the song. No, hold on there. Let me play the song. Come right back.
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1: 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One of the biggest broadcaster out of Jamaica will be on this station starting today. Good morning. That me I tell you no. Good morning. So let me say this before we go start
0: the mangoes.
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2: 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Because I check it out.
1: What do you mean? Brother Clifton, send me down, Rasta. I 7 to 9, me I make some flyer this week, yeah. I send God Stagerville. Me I send you God Tower Hill. Me I send you go away. Away now, do. My brother, me call me look at brother and tell if you get up and go to Nike and go start good flyer for me down a town. Give by down a town and flyer. Brother Gary, 7 to 9, mad sitting. Come on, man. Let me. Sammy just there, big up my mother panda one, I'm a general. Let me get up in here. Well, let me get up. Let me get up. No, I'm not even a song yet. Hold on there. Lord, please control brother Gary this morning. Come in, I'm mad spirit this morning. It's like how me I got forgiveness after this take the. So, let me say for that song, I find one little song I want to play this morning. Me no bossy Monday. No, not that one. Me no want that one until Monday. That one after Monday. Hold on. Yeah, that one. Let me pick up everybody from Caribbean Radio. Good morning to all of you. I love you. Thank you to find Brother Gary this morning. Lord, as I come to you this morning, I want to tell you thank you. To give me brother Rufus, big up yourself, big up everybody listen to Caribbean Radio. Yo, I want to big up Mr. Malcolm anywhere in there. Yo, Mr. Malcolm, bus again. Yo, Sister Mardi Trady, I want to talk to you this morning, girl. Everybody, I want to drop a song for everybody. I found it. I didn't want a song for bring come this morning, Sister Melrose. Let me go over Caribbean Radio, go see what over here. Mama Bernice, Sister Christine, beautiful. No, you can't answer that. Beautiful me, good morning. Brother Lee Croft, good morning to everybody from Caribbean Radio. That's Brother Gary Radio Station. We connected with Central. Good morning. Mr. Aubrey Campbell. And for those who, yes, that's the Aubrey Campbell. We used to the power a long time station at Jamaica. Aubrey Campbell, him there too. Yes. Guess all who the power radio? Jesus, they power radio too. Good morning. Some of us want big up servant there, big up everybody. So I wanted a song to start my show this morning. And Sister Melrose, you see, God I want the greatest one book up in her. Me never see nobody better than great like Jesus. The only person me see come close to him is in daddy. Mr. Sanya. Sabbath. Happy Sabbath to all of my Sabbath keepers. Good morning to everyone at UNO this morning. Start the song, Brother Gary. Back foot. Saturday morning. Press the follow for me now.

0: when you kneel down to pray. 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
1: And when you kneel down to pray,
0: what you do?
1: Please don't forget my name. 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
0: I'm here begging for you, you know. 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Call me name to Jesus. Say, Jesus, cover Brother Gary, touch him out. Pull up George Orchard. Touch Captain Baker. Touch Reverend Sentope.

brother just come, when she come here, me meet her. 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Big up Chase Mystic. 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So this morning, show a recording in the ear. What you talk about? 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

0: Vice Boss. 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
1: Oh, pray for me.
0: Well, I am a Mr. I'm going to talk to Mr. Malcolm. I'm in a piece of energy this morning, I see. I sat the man in a madhouse.
1: And then you kneel down and pray.
0: Where you do?
1: Please don't forget my name.
0: Where you do?
1: My name before the Father.
0: Dr. Weedzi.
1: Telling my heart is heavy.
0: We are calling him to Jesus, though. Yeah, some people love calling people name. Me are calling name. Me are calling name to Jesus, though. I go and call some people name to Jesus, you see. DJ Try, good morning, me Georgie. Good morning. Mama Jojo, good morning. Good morning. Morning. When you kneel down to pray, call my name to Jesus. I don't care. Brother Alex, good morning to you, me Georgie. DJ GK, happy Sabbath. Don't forget to catch him right here every Sunday from 4 p.m. to 7. Right here. 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No, man, we're good, man. We're good. Yeah, man. When you kneel down to pray, call my name to Jesus. I don't know about nobody this morning. I want to see if we can find Sister Marty Trotty. God, I would love to find Mr. Malcolm. Good morning, sir. How are you?
2: Good morning, Brother Gary. I'm doing well.
0: How is the morning so far?
2: The morning's great.
0: Man, thank you for up with me this, and thank you for the breakfast.
2: You're welcome. No problem.
0: Yeah, good morning. Yeah, but we can't drink no other coffee more than this and video. We only can't drink this on video because of what it is. Well, ladies and gentlemen, I want to big up Mr. Malcolm. And can you find, I want to find Sister Marty Trotty. Because I heard something that you did, and you always come here and create history. You always come here and create some form of history. And ladies and gentlemen, I heard, and she called me, what not tell me, and more and bigger, good morning. But anyway, let's talk about credit. And credit is very important. Let me ask you one question before we start, give out a number. When somebody call to fix their credit, and you give them the consultation, how long it take?
2: So the consultation's up to 30 minutes. So I give you up to 30 minutes of my time. We'll go through your credit report thoroughly. I give you a full breakdown and understanding of what's going on with your report, what's hindering your scores and your overall credit health, and how we're going to better establish it. And we also do create an actionable plan on that call for you to move forward with clarity, and you can now be able to accomplish and achieve your goals.
0: So when you say clarity, The person who called, they are seeing everything on their credit report, right?
2: Correct. So a lot of the times, again, you can go through your credit report but just not really understand it. So the whole objective of the consultation and the Zoom call is for me to share the screen so you know what's going on and creating that actionable plan for you to take action. Because again, if I repair your credit, right, and you don't know what to do moving forward, you're going to be back in the same spot, right? So we don't want you to repeat the same mistake over and over because that's insanity. So we want to help you move forward with clarity. And if you're moving forward with clarity, that actionable plan in place will now help you be able to accomplish your goals.
0: All right. So said somebody have one late payment. Tell them a whole heap of, is it the amount they have you charge or it's a flat rate?
2: So typically flat rates, right? So, but I really want to just be very like mindful about pricing and structure like that for compliance. So I also want you to go through this consultation, and when we go through the consultation, you will know what's on it. And late payments are one of the most detrimental things to the credit report, because what happens is it affects your payment history. And you just have to think about it like from a like consumer level, right? So if you were the bank and someone had multiple late payments on the credit report, would you want to lend them the money to get something? Because you're always gonna look, basically your credit report is like your overall history, right? So it's like a report card in school. if you came home with C's and D's, it's not really that great. But if you came home with A's and like B plus, then it's different. So you definitely want to make sure that you're in a good place when it comes to the overall credit, especially now. Like everything is high, like whether your home or auto loans, everything is just extremely expensive. So why want to pay more interest instead of paying down the principal? So having a lower interest rate also equivalents to having better credit.
0: Wow. Ladies and gentlemen, I'm speaking to Mr. Malcolm, and I want to give 20%. And let me say this to everybody. If you plan to go buy a car, if you plan to get a credit card, if you plan to do a mortgage, I think September, October, you have a mortgage company. Not telling about them late. October, look out, because a whole heap of things coming to this radio. If you want to do anything with your credit, let me ask a question. Set somebody out there and they just want to know what's going on.
2: Yeah.
0: Can they get the consultation?
2: That's what it's for.
0: Because what I don't want people, they're not ready to buy the house yet. They're not ready to buy the car till April or May. Mm-hmm. Can they do the consultation from now?
2: Correct. I my whole objective, I'm not here to sell you, right? Because this is something that you need. There's no need to sell. So if you feel like you want to go to a company that wants to sell you on credit, go ahead, go there. I'm not here to sell you. I'm here to educate you. My whole objective is to educate you so you move forward with clarity. Again, like how my grandfather always says, like at Florify, we build champions. We don't break them. So we want to help build you. You don't have to commit today. You don't even have to commit next week or next month. There's no pressure. Whenever you're in the right financial place in that spot to commit, then you can move forward. Like I'm not here to sell you on anything that you need.
0: So what I'm going to do right now, ladies and gentlemen, I'm going to give 15% anywhere in your area in America, so long as you have a social. And two, I can tell you this. I have never deposited no money on a car. Starting October 1st, we are going to have our car dealers, a BMW dealer, a Kia dealer, a GMC, a Toyota, Nissan. And a Nissan.
2: Correct, yes.
0: On this radio. The good thing about it, you don't have to live in Florida to buy a car from them. What Mr. Malcolm did, look by your credit first. Correct. And him try to make you get zero. Listen, me day America. 12 years ago, I met this young man. I have never paid. Me going to one dealer one day and come out with a five cars.
2: I think it's five cars.
0: No money down.
2: Yeah.
0: Including a BMW. X6. 2025. Yeah. No money down. That's it. He said, and somebody text me this morning and said, how is the interest rate when you have no money down? He said, perfect.
2: I can guarantee your interest rate is lower than what the interest rates are now.
0: Uh-oh. See, that's show off. That's show off right
2: there. I can guarantee you that because, again, it's so beyond that. Like, I try to explain to people, when you're putting money down on cars and stuff like that, do you even know what it's going to? Are you reading the fine print? Like, is it going towards the interest? Because you know banks are heavy interest first. They're not heavy principal. If you get a mortgage, you're not paying down your mortgage principal.
0: All right, Mr. Malcolm.
2: All right,
0: don't
2: we're not
0: going
2: to even go there. Yeah. But I just want you to understand. Yo. Banks want to recuperate their money before they actually are making sure that everything is being paid down to the principal. I make sure to make sure that the principal's being paid down versus rather than making the banks richer than what they are today.
0: So, you plan to get a car, a credit card, a house, you got to refinance. Anything you plan to do with your credit within the next 6 months, call this number right now. I'm giving 15% a free consultation. What Mr. Malcolm don't want, he don't want you to sit. You know, in terms of Mr. Brother G, I don't want nobody in my system for 2-3 weeks. I want to get rid of them fast. So, 15 people. What's the best way for them to get the appointment?
2: So I would prefer everyone visiting the website and booking their call or contacting us at 302-303-8146. Again, the AI receptionist can schedule the call or they can send you over the booking link. Either way, we have to schedule in a call on the calendar for us to be able to have the date and time, and then the system will send you out the Zoom link, the date and time of the consultation.
0: Thank you very much, sir. We're going to talk. And thank you for sponsoring my Saturday morning show. And can you get, I'm going to talk to you. Ladies and gentlemen, 15 people right now, 302. And listen, when you're a broadcaster, you put your and you put your life upon something, me I put my whole life. Anybody have any problem with this company, and afraid to call me?
2: No, I said, and also, like, they can speak with me as well, but also you. No. I'll make sure that...
0: if uno do anything, like, they call me.
2: No, 100%. Yeah, they can call you, but the full transparency is also just knowing that, like, if I've ever fell short as well, I wouldn't want that open communication between me and the client.
0: Yeah, but sometimes,
2: well.
0: Listen, me have a relationship with my client, with my listeners. Mm-hmm. Me tell them, say them, I call it, them, and uno now do nothing for them, call me, make me get 100%. To that them. Thank you very much, sir.
2: Appreciate
0: me,
2: that.
0: Yeah, me have to look out for my people, them. So me, I put my life, yeah, I bad, cause me know someone I got through hell with credit, you know, oh my God. Yo, me thank God, sir, brother, I come back. Again, 302-303-8146. Me, I guarantee you, if the man I look upon no credit, you see me so excited, I is not going to make no deposit, nothing upon no care. Walk out. I have in all my 12 years there around him, I have never deposit upon a car in my life. And the last time I go to the dealer, I take out some car for the radio, and I take out a car for myself, and we never deposit upon none. The man said, don't deposit no money upon no car, I don't go beside your payment. Anyway, good morning to everybody. Let's get back to the music now. Good morning. Good morning, ladies and gentlemen. Good morning. Welcome to everybody. Yeah. Call him up and tell him, say, you want to buy a car. Can we have dealers now, you know? And remember, when you go to a dealer name and you get a car, call me and tell me, because every dealer when I sign up with them, give me $500. They now pay me. When you buy a car, I get $500. If a reverend sent him, send him, you get $500. If a Mr. Blair sent him, you get $500. If a captain, anybody, could you call back out his number? Let me tell you the time I said slow. Anyway, they are in America, and you want the car. The man get the car shipped to you in 2 days. Let me go. 302. 303. 8146. 302. 303. 8146. Good morning. Good morning. Let me say good morning to my engineer and Saturday morning. So, if you know, I'm Saturday morning engineer, my wife, and hey, I'm an engineer, and she in me, she does everything me do. She complain. I don't think, but good morning, girl. Good morning. Me, I got lunch after the, I mean, I go down on something there. Everybody, let me check my song. So, as I told you yesterday, me in my house, I said, God, give me a song this morning. When we can play for my community, when they can absorb it in a them system. And this is the song that God give me. Pastor Darian Gale, good morning to you. Live Shift Church, good morning. I want to say good morning to Church of Course, Church of God, good morning. Don't forget, October 3rd is their big family day. Good morning.

0: Good morning. Yeah, you see, lady, where I pray, where I do the preacher, lady, where I do, where the preacher, don't forgiveness. That woman there, the one of the baddest part after don't Miami. Ah, yes, see, them, I remember, say, she, you know. I'm telling you, that woman there. Sergeant Green, good morning, baby. How are you? Can I beg you a favor, Sergeant Green? Pastor Darian Gale, good morning to you. I see you over here on YouTube. Good morning. Good morning. Good morning. Hey, Sarge. Me the power station in a try. You need a car? Let me tell Sarge. If you try that station for me. Me the power station now past Saturday morning. Me cover a whole 14 parish in Jamaica. Hello? Hello? Sarge, try it for me there. Pastor Mirage, good morning. Me dey on a station now every Saturday morning, 7 to 9 Jamaica time. Me in a bed. Come like when woman not married, when the woman them married, you have to go in one joke. Me see one lady on TikTok a complain, say she never married. It's a mix-up part of Brother Gary. She said, I have, for the past 12 years, I don't marry to Jamaican, and she don't marry to, she never date a Jamaican. And yo, me a daddy laughing. You know? Can I see time? I said to my wife, say, hear my wife. Yes, ma'am. They do. So hear the lady. May I go date what? May I go date what? May I date one Jamaican man? Let me ask you that question. Do you cook two food pass? Two? She said, do you cook two food pass Sunday? Do you have to make carrot juice still? Do you have to? May I say before you pick up the pencil for husband? Husband and boyfriend come with two different things. Do you cook two meat? Again, it all depends on who you are. If you are just a girl who ain't get like a dugo dugo farm, you don't provide nothing. Depends by your work. Everything come with a different. The husband and the boyfriend get two different. The side man not get nothing. Some of me help her out. Cause me play word every role before. Me play husband, me play side man, me play top man. Side man no get nothing. Him only do little ear now and then. Most of the time, in the ear. If a husband depends on the quality man too. If I want a yard man, you have to give it 2 meal, breakfast in the morning first. I don't think so, become a wife, I want easy work. I don't think so, work, I want easy work. Saturday, it have to be soup. And in the morning, little porridge. You think Michibu just going to turn wife of a better show yard? You think Jojo, someone who want to turn wife, who no want wearing and no care freaking, Lord, like, me can't say freaking doll. Dr. Wayne Jimmy, who no want be the wife, come with that, what if you go breed? Now if you breed, I want a whole different story. If once you go breed, Jesus, hello, hell broke loose if you breed. Cause the work get nuffer. Yes, when you're a wife, you have to do a whole heap of thing. You have to get up in the early morning and let me give you a Saturday morning regime as a wife. One, you have to get up early. Boy, look a porridge. Boy, one egg. Before the porridge, you have to get a cup of mint tea. And then you have to sort out yourself and you're going to get a little lunch. Because the man not going to work. Come here, Zella. Where's Zella? Let me find Zella. Make Zella go to the rundown. No, Zella not there with Jamaican. He's not there with Jamaican. She wants to know if Jamaican man. Sunday now. Sunday a big walk. Sunday, you have to get up before you go to church. Depends if you go to church too. Because if you want Christian man, you find Lord Jesus. No think you say, when you're a wife, I want easy something. When you're a wife, you have to go through a whole lot of stuff. And the part where you beard, and you do like something that no count. Hello, good morning.
1: Good morning, Brother Gary.
0: Good morning. Listen, can I hug you up and kiss you? Can I hug you up?
1: Anytime, Brother Gary, anytime.
0: Let me hug you up right now. I love you, girl. Good morning. Big up your son, big up your daughter, big up the whole life team. And you call me on your birthday, and me did forget to tell you, say, to call you. And you know, say, Mr. Malcolm, Mr. Malcolm, a hypocrite. You know, say, the care man call me and tell me.
1: Yeah.
0: Say, brother, you're the care man. Brother G, oh, you know how big up what me do for one of your listeners? Mister, what are you talking about?
1: I was trying to tell you, but first, I don't know what happened. And then I got tied up, and then I didn't bother calling.
0: Ladies and gentlemen, this is one of my best. This is my life. This is my heartbeat. My lovely lady. She is from Panama. She have a gold teeth knife front of her mouth. You see any man she get, you not worry about we go on past Sunday. All night kitchen if you want going there. Me can't tell you no fan now. If you want going there kitchen, I say, girl, you take me easy. I can't hold you tonight.
1: Brother Gary.
0: Oh, yes, ma'am.
1: I wanted to share with you that vehicle that I made transaction with, Malcolm, was amazing. Even the shipment from Florida to Dorchester, everything was a breeze. I mean, I really needed.
0: So let me tell the people what happened.
1: No money down.
0: Let me tell you. Well, ladies and gentlemen, my sister Marty tried it there, Boston. And she called Mr. Malcolm, because brother Gary, and she called him. And she said she want a car. She run her credit. And Mr. Malcolm called the car man. And Miss Marty tried is still there, Boston, and she no move. And her car reached toward the car man. Tell me, say, 3 days time to get the car. She get the car where she want. She no do nothing. She no leave her yard. Zero. Is it true? The man said, brother G, she no put on a dime.
1: I ain't put no money down. 2024 Kia, and the mileage was amazing.
0: So let me ask you a question.
1: Beautiful car.
0: When the car reach you? How long after you?
1: Beautiful.
0: So you're driving it? You have it? I'm driving it now?
1: I'm already driving it. He got it here before I could turn the rental back. I still got the car in the rental.
0: Wait a second, they surprise you. They surprise you.
1: Of course. He came so fast, he couldn't come down my street, so I had to come up the street and receive my 2024 Kia.
0: You girl, they get a great car. The gas is good with it.
1: Beautiful.
0: Listen.
1: Look brand new.
0: Me have two from my. And no, the greatest thing is no. So, no money down.
1: And he's fixing my credit, mind you, because I'm in the process of trying to get a property with him.
0: And girl, they have
1: do some big things together.
0: They have a mortgage company. Me soon tell about them. Not do nothing yet. Girl, let me tell your sister Marty tried. I'm so up. When I call Mr. Malcolm, I say, you couldn't tell me. He say, that's privacy. I can't tell you that. I said, you couldn't even tell me that you want to get the car.
1: I was trying to tell you, but I don't know what was going on. I got cut off. I said, well,
0: I apologize. And the car man, came here and said, I have 7 people for you. And he said, brother G's. And I said, Marty Trotty?
1: Yeah.
0: I said, she get car too? I said, hold on. Marty
1: I was trying to tell you, I lost my car.
0: Yeah.
1: That same week, I ran over a manhole and ripped my transmission is total my car, and I cried out to Malcolm. Malcolm called the dealer called me, and then he called Malcolm, and the car was in my hand.
0: He told me that in 3 days I got the car.
1: Yeah.
0: Girl.
1: Not in distress. He did all of that.
0: I love your sister, Marty, Charlie. I'm so happy for you. Listen, if I don't know the rest of the names, but when I hear about when the car guy, I'm the car, Mr. Marco, you couldn't even just tell me, sir. He said, brother G, that's private. I cannot do that.
1: That's my private business. I was sharing it with you live on the radio.
0: I never know.
1: The first one to know.
0: Oh, God. I mean, the kind of feel bad. Me, I say, oh, Marty tried to tell me. Marty tried to don't tell me. Mr. Malcolm, don't tell me. The car man called me and
1: said, whenever I call you for something, it's usually something very exciting that I can't even wait but to tell you.
0: I love you, girl.
1: And I go through your radio.
0: Oh, my God. Girl, you make my day. I felt good. I mean, ask God to continue to touch your family. Bless you. Thank God for Mr. Malcolm. Thank you, ma'am. Love you, baby. Love you.
1: Yes.
0: Ladies and gentlemen, if you're there anywhere in America, you want a car. You man there, Boston. In 3 days, time the car there get. In our yard. No money down. Me, I put my life. Call a number, yeah. 3-0. Our new thing. Don't tell him, mister. Yeah, no. One thing I can't tell about him. Me and his mother. His mother run a coaching business. And when people, you know, I deal with my wife, they will come and say, boy, your wife are the best. She good like, she better than you. They not tell me them business. I'm not telling my business neither. But when the man come and say, I got 7 people for you, 7 or 6. And the man say, Marty Trotty. Me say, which Marty Trotty? So me say, when she come down there, he say, no, she not come down there. She there, Boston. I mean, they can't look with earth. I mean, I say, oh, me, I give them people a hook up. Some of them, I give them a man, and then they come back and tell me, say, the man, I get them only come when the man no good. Make one lady, one man, or the other man, the man call her and say, the man tell me, say, a virgin, the man look. I say, go there with your daughter then. I say, if a virgin, I look, go there with your daughter. You are 50, you are 60, you are 59 years old. Me say if a virgin, I look at there with your daughter. He said, brother, how can I argue with that? Then me say, my youth, you are 59. How can a virgin if you're? Me can't say virgin, don't. For those who don't know what is a virgin is somebody who have never have any intercostal. Me say, go look at your daughter then, man. If a virgin, you look, you are 59, you're almost 60. And me give a woman, you got to tell me about brother Jimmy thinks she a virgin. Me say, God should have killed her when they're up on top. God forgive me, Jesus. Listen. Eh? Talk it out. You are 59. And I call me and say, you think me a girl virgin. Me just say, go there with your daughter, man. How much? He say, brother, I think I hear that thing until you come to me. Then me say, what you mean? You tell me, say, you want a nice woman. You have ambition. Woman, you have anything to go on. I mean, give a woman, you have a house. And you come back and tell me, say, you want a virgin. Me say, go there with your daughter, man. Yeah, man. I run me running, man. Come in, I mean, nobody see woman, them want me, you know. Me now I'm not going to see woman name on me, you know. See, and when the man tell me, say, Sister Mardi tried to get cure in 3 days, I felt hurt. Happy, you ever happy on earth yet? Anybody ever happy on earth? And she live up, me say, Sister Mardi come up Friday and call me. God, I'm in mad about now. You say, no, she not come here. Your credit guy, fix it and do everything. So I'm just want congratulations, Mr. Malcolm. Anybody want a care, the man make you get zero down, no down payment anywhere in America, you're dead. 302-303-8146. 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So me, I try sell 10 care per month. If me sell 10 car per month, me can carry my wife and me go on vacation every month now. 10 car per month, me a try sell. 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Talk it truth. We have G-Wagon. Oh, I'm to you. You think, Mr. Malcolm, tell me what Mr. Malcolm go meet. You told that old dog the right thing. Thank you, y'all. See somebody different me. Thank you. And you never listen to me again and cut me off. But me say, go there with your daughter, man. Go there with your daughter. For that you look. Because all of whom you have, if they have two people, they have three. They have three, they have four. Might be one, they might have all one. But they don't know about none of my list of them have no one people. They have found one hop. Up to nine. Somebody say, you can sell your mouth too sweet. Me say, go there with your daughter, man. For somebody, I look, we never do nothing yet. Back foot. Everybody, where you see ya? Every woman, where you see me, have ya? The navel chain cut from them around 9, 10. Most of them, navel chain cut and breed and done, lock down, every sharp lock. First morning. Somebody just want to make everybody know, no worry about no care no more. Yo, the man, listen what they do. If one car dealer, they beside you now, no one see car, they send them to go by dealer, go look for the car, and then them send the same exact car, come go now. This is one, let me ask Sister Mardi Trady. If she did go look, oh, she see the car, let me ask her, hold on. Let me see if I find Mardi Trady number. I apologize to the talking, hold on. M-A-R, Marty Bennett. Can I change her name on my phone now? Cause she funny, you know. Me have to see her. Let me ask her how she see the car. Hold on there. You told that old dog the right thing. Yes, thank you for defending me. Huh? Thank you for defending me. Come in, Osama. You go there, that ever if I've heard in your look. Back foot. Come in, defend a man quicker than a man. Let me ask Sister Marty Bennett. She know where Auntie me said Charlie. That was the X-Man number. Name. That was the X-Man name. Big up Mr. Malcolm Rasta. That was the X-Man name. She know what? Oh God, see somebody has said, let me say no. If you say, watch my mouth. Let me say, Sister Ellen, let me say, baby. Sister Ellen, I'm not saying, I'm not even going to look in data. I saw me tell him, sir, I'm back to the man, I'm not going to chat back to him neither. Because you know, an ambition. Can't see me give you a woman like that, I'm going to talk about you think of virgin. Eh? Eh? I just want you to find out a woman and then just pies in your 2 months after. Can't find them young girl, I only want her no insurance. Yeah. All them look young girl I want. All I want no old man. Let me go to Palm Beach go talk. All I want no, let me put them out like Shibada. All I want no old man where I walk up and look young girl. When you go and get her insurance closet. Closet and on the back foot, you see. Oh, all I want no young boy we out there. On the old foot. Let me go to Palm Beach go talk. We're down at Palm Beach. Auntie Marty Bennett?
2: Yes, I'm returning your call. I couldn't hear you. What's going on, brother?
0: Baby,
2: Gary?
0: Question. So how did you saw the car? Did they send it to you? You're going to look for the car somewhere else? How does that go?
2: No, we did everything online. He went with his phone and he took picture in and out, engine, back,
0: wow.
2: Front, left, right. And then me and my daughter was looking at it. But I told him, since the car I have is solo, it's a car, I wanted a truck.
0: So you get the truck. Good girl. Yo, let me tell you if I know.
2: I just had a loan with that car just 2 years, and I lost 20 grand on that, but I need a car right away. I said, Malcolm, I know you can do it. I need a car right away.
0: No, that's him. That's him.
2: I need a truck.
0: Hey, I'm going to forgiveness because I did Bex with you. Because this is what I was saying. How come she come on Friday and she not call me? And I'm here now, Pa. So no, me not have you up no more.
2: I told you I was going through some financial all this.
0: All right, baby. I love you. Love you.
2: So
0: when she say, thank you. So big up, Miss. Yo, me not talk about Mr. Malcolm all morning. Everybody no call Mr. Malcolm if you want a care. 302-303-8146. I apologize when I see things like this. You know, long we want a good credit company. We want somebody we can get care from and then a pressure away. Hello, good morning.
3: Morning, Brother Gary. Good morning.
0: Hold a minute, Pastor. Yeah, man, so everybody, if you want a care this morning, anywhere in America, no day, you don't have to leave out in the kitchen. You don't have to leave out in the house. Mr. Malcolm. 302-303-8146. Call him and say, Juice Media! What go on me charge? Man, I see no better. And we say Port St. Lucie, you know. And we say PSL, you know. All the way, you know. Up high. We got me general. 305. No, Mr. Malcolm number is 302-303-8146. And you know good news? Yo, the man, any car, if you want BMW, Toyota, if you want Honda, I'm thinking say the best car for you to buy right now. Ladies, let me talk to you, woman, them. You want to buy a Kia. Kia is the best car for any woman buy. Me have two of them. I can't tell you. To you live from 100 minutes. Good morning. Good morning, Pastor. How are you this morning, sir?
3: Too blessed to be stressed, too anointed to be disappointed.
0: My
3: that
0: God.
3: I've been good in the abundant, Brother
0: Go
3: Gary.
0: Ahead, sir. Go ahead. It's all yours, sir.
3: Amen. Amen. Love, and greetings to the folks in Radio Land, those in West Palm Beach, St. Port, St. Lucie, Miami, Orlando, London is listening, Canada need a miracle. Hey, New York, you're going to get one. It's Morning Radio with Reverend Dr. Prophet Maxwell. Thank you for inviting my presence in your home. I hope that you're blessed and experiencing victory in your life. We are located right here at 1034 Rockaway Avenue, Brooklyn, New York, between Linden and Ditmas. If you're traveling to the tri-state area and you need a prophetic church, you can stop by. Miracles are right there. It's an exciting morning. Glory to God. I want everybody just put your hands on the radio and praise God now like you are advancing for a miracle this morning. I come to tell you that the curse have been already broken in the name of Jesus. Lay hands on the radio because this morning anything can happen. The Bible said there was a city called Bethsaida and the city was full of impotent men. They were handicapped otherwise. Some of them have sickle cell disease. Some of them have leukemia. And some have diabetes. And some have HIV. And all kind of parasites and diseases. But the Bible said a certain time the angel gonna store the water. Hey, Florida, your water have been stored this morning. New York City, Jamaica. wherever you are globally, water have been troubled. And the Bible said this poor man, amen, said he has no one to put him in the water. Just by the reaching up my voice, people, right now he's going to be healed from manner of disease. I come to tell you that the kingdom of God suffer violence, and the violent take it by force. I come to tell you, Acts chapter 2, 17 and 18, that the Spirit of the Lord shall pour out an all vessel. New York City is sure to. Amen. Caribbean listener, fill up your vessel. Get me some empty vessels. As the prophet Elijah told the woman, there was a famine in the land, and she has a small mouthful of cake and some, amen, and everything she was going to eat and die. How many of you right now, you're divorced and you're ready to die? You lose your job, you're ready to die. My God, all kind of problem in America, you're ready to die. But the prophet Elijah came and said, amen, fetch me some water this morning on this radio. But somebody need a miracle. And the Bible said, the woman said, I can't give you. But God said to tell somebody, give me your heart and I will give you a kingdom. I speak divine release when you give him the heart. My God, uncommon favor shall locate you. And the woman, what she did, she gave the prophet the morsel. Ah, yes, so too. And the prophet told her, amen, go borrow some vessel right now because you give me your attention. Your cancer is going in remission. HIV coming out. Devil trembling. Demons are scattering. Whoa, let the power. Somebody say power, power. Bronx, New York, Bronx, get it, get it, get it. We're taking back the city from the devil. Right there. 3642 Bronx, 3642 Laconia Avenue, tomorrow evening at 6 p.m. meet us, 3642 Laconia Avenue, right there in the Bronx. Bronx, we are taking it by force. We are take back your children from drugs, take back your children from alcohol, take back your children from gang, take them back, God, from every manner of sickness. Because I come to tell you this morning, God said, I'm raising up, my God, the elect this morning. I come to blow the trumpet here. Anything can happen. Let me give out this radio number, because I feel like a fire. Oh, let it burn on the Eden. Let it burn. Babylon kingdom got to go down and the gospel have to be preached this morning. I don't care how you feel and who bother you and who is not with you and who is against you. My Bible told me that no weapon form. Let them put up their weapon. Let them burn their candle. Let them burn their altar. Let the soothsayers come. Let the astrologers come. And let devil come. Oh, let the witches come. Because the Bible told me that they come one way, but God is about to kill them seven ways. Oh, God, anything touch your dead fire this morning. Holy Ghost, I come against it. The people must be free, for the Spirit of the Lord is upon me and anoint me to preach the gospel. I speak short cancer come out. Oh, shut up. Demons, court case, whatever backlashing. God said this morning, water is trouble. Step out in the water. Hey, Koshai, your son coming out of jail. I release the prophetic anointing globally, powerfully. My God, they hate you, but they can't stop you. Try to keep you down, but can't keep you down. Now, who God bless, you are blessed from in the womb. And who can hurt you? Who can hurt you? Holy Ghost, we need back in the church. Sign and wonder, we need it back in the church. Revival, we need it back in the church. Sinners converted, we need it back in the church. But when the Holy Ghost come, the water, my God, trouble, you shall have power. Oh, let me give somebody who are going through hell this morning, somebody who feel like you're going to every convention and there's no healing. I'm here to tell you, loose you by the power of God this morning. Cut the enemy's throat this morning. Oh, God, I wet up every snake and kill them. I come to tell you there's a new anointing. In the name of Jesus, now take this number. Tomorrow evening, 36 42. That's where the Holy Ghost, Bronx, get alive, comes alive. Right now, if you're in the city, if this morning you're feeling down, you're feeling bad, you're getting a stroke, and all hell breaking loose, I come to tell you, when Jesus comes, the tempest power is broken. Woman, set up your vessel, for tomorrow at this time, you shall bear a son in Jesus' name. You shall get a job in Jesus' name. You shall be made whole. Touch Caribbean Radio right now. Touch it again. Oh, Shaka. Oh, Kosha. False prophet, watch yourself. Because there's a sweet, sweet anointing coming out. Now, call the number. Call Prophet Maxwell. 929-406-4332. 929-406-4332. 929-406-4332. Where is the people them that bad luck is on you? Where is the people them that your enemy love and you scorn? Where is the people them that they say you're not going to make it again? Where is the folks this morning? Your mother forsake you, father forsake you, friend forsake you, husband gone, wife gone. But God said, in the midst of your enemy, I will pour oil on you. Oh, God Almighty, I throw this hot ashes tonight, this morning, in the fire. Anything touch it, heal. Anything touch it, get the strength. 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Oh, gosh, Shaka. Oh, God. Woman that married 3 times. Immigration is your call. This is your moment. Don't miss the miracle train. Oh, Shaka. People that are in trouble, get to your phone line. 929-406-4332. I mash up every ants' nest, kill up every scorpion, bad luck and disappointment, for the wages of sin is death, gift of God, eternal life. I speak it this morning, oh God, in the name of Jesus, justification, purification, oh God, there's a shift in
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Yo, Juice Media, you see that Kia way at top. My youth, me, do me a beg if you call my general now. My youth, you see that Kia truck the way at top. My youth, yes, I show off. That one there too loud. Family, let me say this to everybody, pan. Me, I talk to my brethren, pan. Yo, I said, do. Me, my brethren in there, Coral Spring. Me, text me my game number. And you call him up. And say, yo, more on the machine there. But the credit youth, Mr. Malcolm, look for your credit first and make sure you are zero down. In some way, you tell the people you're not paying the money down. Me never put a money on a car. Send me a text that me give him link and make him look for the credit for you and him. And you do a consultation and he can tell you where you need to take off. Simple thing. But you see the machine we are talking about? Hey, do you know say you have Kia Kia with DR and BMW? Did the guy know that? Yeah. Kia at Cole. No, I use a Kia there.

as you pray this morning. May I pull it up again, Jojo. Jesus, may I pull it up one more time again. Good morning, ladies and gentlemen. As I said, I wanted a song this morning if you come with a Saturday morning Sabbath message. I'm going to big up everybody. When you know a prayer, I start take 1-2 minutes and just call some people in on a prayer. And do me a beg to put Brother Gary and his wife name in at the top. Do. Cause it work. Prayer work. Prayer change things. Let me go down like a joke. I was saying to my team one day, we the panel we have a radio meeting, and I said, I want a car company where we can make some money off a kind of car. And we got the man and said, yo, when we go link up with the man named Juice Pina, the man named said, the man came to the sales director and said, yo, we like Brother Gary for make some money. Cause I know the youth, cause the youth know me. And he said to them, say, all right, we give him one, can't give them $1,000 a month for run our ads. Then we go to the one, he said, Brother G, you know me can't work a thing for you. Tell them they don't want the money, but then give you $500 per car. He said, what you mean? He said, yeah, tell them say don't give no money. You want to go pan? Where's something name again? He used one name, Juice Mina, he used one name. And Mr. Malcolm said, yes, take that. That's better. And I said, what more of my money? He said, no. $500 care, you're going to make money like crazy. And that just me. When I take $2,000, I feel me alone. But if I take $500 per car, anyone I man them on the radio, commission, that's the word he use. Come in a lie, I don't know the name of the word them. He said, Mr. Malcolm said, OG, take the commission. I'm going to help you. I said, what? He said, before everybody buy a car, I then come to me, I'm going to look upon them name. I'm going to look upon them stuff for free. I'm going to charge them for the consultation and tell them what they need for them credit or what they need for do. I make them get zero. They must have you approve. And ladies and gentlemen, I tell no lie. The man called me a couple days ago and said, gone. He got 6 or 7, he said, people buy from him already. Hello? So if Reverend Sentop do it, if Mr. Blade do it, say more end up calling him for him, where are them sure? Anybody do it on them, I saw it a go. I just want to encourage somebody. I just want to encourage somebody. Support we, no matter what part of the world you're there. The man tell you too. My yo, me love the, me na alego you kia. Man, you're a Jamaican now, man. You have to take out the Jamaican out there. Now, they tell you to think. Tell you to have a Asian now, man. Asian people are the Toyota now. Lord, the Toyota Rasta. Jesus Christ, you Jamaicans. God! Tired out on the Toyota now, man. Around the Toyota, man. Kia, man. Kia. Yo, let me tell you something. If my wife just tell me, yes, trade in the BMW and get a Kia, may I get a Kia right now? Because my BMW payment can get me 3 Kia. May I tell you the truth? Yo, how the Jamaican they love Toyota so bad? Tired out with the bad. And the Jamaican they love Toyota either Michael Malia or Siaga Jamaican them. That Jamaican they. The Kia, great pan gas. The plan where come with for service it are the greatest. You see all the I went out the man so. We have them, they might go to Panny Wall we show. So me I beg you no anywhere in the world no day. Anywhere in America now buy a car. Call me and say, give me the carman number, give me Mr. Malcolm. If you know your credit good enough, go to Mr. Malcolm, you know. Just go straight to him. Yo, for those who don't, one of my friends have an 85 Toyota Crusader. And does it have the name at the bottom? The name at the part where say, Mark Jules Miller. You remember that Toyota Crusader there? Every Jamaican used to own a Toyota. We are Toyota freaks. But me just get up to date now and say, yo, I'm tired of Toyota. What this? Me just want to big up the word of the eye and song. I say, God love you now. I love you too. Just support our radio station here. Yeah. Support the way I do. Because we do it and we love. We love the way I do. We do it from our heart. Because if we look out for ourselves, we'll take our food and gone. What the song here? Yeah. Good morning. And then we go to some jump up. We soon do jump up. No, give me a minute. Anybody see Mama Joshua? When me Sabbath King and Queen then there? When me Sabbath King and Queen there? Auntie Brooks, good morning, girl.

0: my journey.
1: Now go work on Lexus dealer too. Let me call Mr. Malcolm and say, find a Lexus dealer for we. We want a Lexus. We have BMW. So let me call Mr. Malcolm. Let me see if I can find. Mr. Malcolm! I feel like I can find a Lexus car. When you go in the dealer, let me get them, you know. You have a long car where a 600,000 fee car. I said, nobody want the car. They say, I'm mad, mad man. Father, you listen to their money like crazy. Mr. Brown, good morning, Rule. Oh, next week, Friday, Praise House. TC Flex, Better Gary. Two comedian, two selector. Mother.

Fulander, somebody text me and say, Toyota, no. 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As a woman, uno dos, yeah, let me say this to you. All the cars go through the same process now. They have no Toyota talk longer. Just every car making a one day now. The old time Toyota them different. The new one, them are the same. Everything at the same, just changing name. They are all the same frames. They are all the same everything. The only set of cars are different is the Benz, BMW, and them Kia. But all of them are the same thing. Honda, Toyota, GMC, they are all the same. Every one of them is the same thing. No matter what the fool they are, there's no different. Toyota, Honda, Lexus, they are all the same cars. You never know that? Kia, Hyundai, all of them are the same car, the whole of them. Same, making same computer, while you could computer something. No, I mean, nobody tell you a long time Toyota used to be different. When you used to have man-made, now it's not man-made, it's machine. Somebody said 2 months ago, them buy a Kia Sportage. But it's scared them. Baddest car them, the Kia. You see all the Genesis them, the Hyundai. Bad luck of yours. Now listen to nobody. Them are the same thing. Now listen to nobody. Been there and done that. You look on the Toyota car them and say, them square and same round, the same looks, everything I see them. Are the same machine like you are them? What is it name? Yes! You see all the gas pan them? And listen, their service plan is the greatest. You know, me have 2 Kia when me drive. And now me can't find a problem with the Kia. Me put $30 gas in the tank full and they drive me by all of $4 and all of Palm Beach. Sister Valerie, yeah man, no listen to nobody. I hear you. Yeah, them all AI made is one car, one frame, and then just change up the name upon them. They're all the same cars. They're all the same tire, Japanese, Chinese, German, 3 brand. There's no Jamaican made. Japanese, Chinese, German. That's it. And most of them have a second, look, a cheaper breed. Yeah, that's all. Toyota. This, that, they're all. But that's why I help you know. They're all the same brand. They're all the same cars. When they start change is when you go up higher. Yeah. Look at what I call them. Everybody look alike. Everybody look alike. I see them AI make them. See them AI. My truck take $40 to fill my 20. Yo, yeah, she say, our truck take $40 to fill. Where you try to get now? Yo, me say me have one Kia. You know what time I go for dinner, all of Miami and my wife said, I could drive the radio car, y'all. Yeah. Great and gas. $30 me fully. Run a BGS. I'm going to put 89. I'm going to put 93. I'm going to put 89 and I'm drive out the whole place and I'm going gas car and done. I run up and down like a robot. The big car them, you have to kill them with 93. You know that? I ask Mr. Malcolm if he have no Lexus dealer. Because we have BMW. So we need a Lexus. Now beg Mr. Malcolm to help me get $89 to fill my truck. Jesus. Guess how much you fill the BMW? I'm a fully once. Me not fully so much. $132 for full my 93. Me put night. $130 something. Me sir, better me give my wife a go buy food at a restaurant and park it. Yeah. And the radio camera drive go everywhere now. Like a henny bossy boy. Can't tell me nothing. One Kia, bad luck of yours. But you have to give 93 and put night. $130 something. Missa, better me give my wife a go buy food at a restaurant and park it. Yeah. And the radio camera drive go everywhere now, like a hen.

me spend $50, me get 5-10 cents off of every gallon. Yeah, I'm a BJ Scabby Youth. Good morning. Pray for me while I pray for you. It's 10:14 minutes past the hour of 10 o'clock. Good morning to Caribbean Radio. I love it this morning. Hey, Auntie Annette.

Well, I might listen. If you have the American Express Platinum, yo, how am I seeing the one here? One of my wife, one of my soldier one of my wife's son trick me, see? I think him, a window. And then tell me, say, I'm free. I mean, never know. You see, the American Express, them. Tamika, don't make me show off, man, yo. Tamika, don't make me show off. Mr. Malcolm, I'm an agent. Tamika, don't make me show off. This, you're going about this business credit card. Don't make, Hold on, Tamika. Let me go show off. Ladies and gentlemen, Tamika, they are show off. Tamika, Bettina have this. Tamika, Bettina have this. Let me show off, man, you know. I'm in a trouble. You got trouble me about my business credit card. I bet you not have this. Tamika! Me a ball out your back foot. I bet you not have this. Little good morning. Don't take me light. Me say I bet you not have that one. Yeah. I bet you not have that one. Yeah. Me say I bet you not have that one. Yeah. I bet Mr. Malcolm get from a credit card. Yeah. I bet you not. Ladies and gentlemen, good morning. Somebody said they arrange take $120. Oh, you mean, girl? Show off. Get the people come and fire and come bus. Yeah. Thank God for Mr. Malcolm. Didn't get me that card and everything we do on here. Pay a freeness, me get off of it.

Before your judgment journey, Rasta. Tamika, are you listening to the words of that song, Tamika? Tamika, are you listening to the words of that song, yeah? Me talk about the people who are not Christian, but who love Jesus. Me talk to the people who know God, but who not baptized yet. Me talk to the people who have a church of their own, but who love Jesus. Every Sunday, you know, circle on head, because you know why every Saturday. And them people, me talk to that song this morning. Come on, man. Listen to the words. Don't judge me. Jesus, love me.

0: sir. How are you?
1: Good morning, Pastor. You're live on the radio. How are you this morning, sir?
0: I'm well, Brother McGarry. God bless you, sir.
1: Say,
0: you are always doing a tremendous job. I want to first begin by saying we thank you for the contribution that you make to our community. You are a tremendous blessing.
1: And I just want to tell you thank you for what you are bringing to Port St. Lucie. I was talking to one of my auntie last night, and I say, why don't you come in, because your pastor go there? She said, brother Gay, we know already. I said, I don't know that. She said, if we ain't go, we know. And I want to tell you, tell my people who I'm talking to, sir, that they can know who I'm talking to.
0: You're speaking to Pastor Darren Gale, who you're affectionately called Darian.
1: Yes, and just remember, when you have some Jamaican around you who passed the age of 50, that's how they talk. They messed up everybody's name. Yes, just Pastor, just remember, any day you have any Jamaican past 50, they go messed up everything. We say, some people say Toyota, we say Toyota. Yeah, so just take, listen, you know,

0: time. But anyway, ladies and gentlemen, he's bringing one of the most powerful pastor who I know from the Caribbean community. And I want him to take a few minutes and tell. When is the event?
1: The event is Friday, October the 16th and October the 17th.
0: And tell my people who is coming in. Who is coming in? Come on, if you know.
1: Sure. So Friday, October the 16th at 7:30 p.m., Bishop Noel Jones from Los Angeles, California, born in the beautiful island of Jamaica, West Indies, will be in Port St. Lucie preaching for us.
0: Oh my God, this is awesome. Ladies and gentlemen, free. And everybody may I invite to know out. What's the address? First thing, what time church start on Sundays?
1: On Sundays, it's at 8 a.m. and 10:30 a.m. We offer two services.
0: I just want to make people know, say, ladies and gentlemen, me God, 11 o'clock. How shall me come? 11 o'clock?
1: 10:30.
0: Me God, 10:30 church, and me don't sleep. This is how me could know. That for sure, say, sit down, go and down there. Me don't sleep, and me just want to make you know, for you, when me like with you, you bring out some people come talk from back to school, and you want them to, you didn't even rush to preach no word, you didn't even rush to collect no offering. I see you want the community to learn something. That's what me just want to tell you, say me appreciate where you and your wife are doing and the old body down there. And the address of your church again, please, sir.
1: Sure. The name of the church is the Life Shift Church. We're located at 4311 Southwest Darwin Boulevard, right here in Port St. Lucie, between Kester and Parr.
0: You have something to do. You ever live in New York before?
1: Absolutely, man. Queens, New York. Big up to the Q.
0: I know. You know why? Only New York people say, give me the address and send me between.
1: Yeah, that's only the New York in me. Sure. Yes, man.
0: So, you see that? New York. But listen, man, let me say this to you. I'm telling you this, that weekend is going to be crazy. Two nights, ladies and gentlemen. Two nights. And if you're not in a church, you go. And you want to visit a church, go try them this Sunday. Go and just pull up and you will get a word. Because may I tell you, the word is always there. And the address one more time, please.
1: 4311 Southwest Darwin Boulevard in Port St. Lucie. Brother Gary, may I also add that every week we give warm meals free of charge to everyone that attends our service. It's the Life Shift Cafe. Free food. The cuisine changes weekly.
0: Wow. When you hear that? My God. Look at God. Every week.
1: Every week. Some weeks it's Mediterranean, Caribbean, English, American, but the food is free. Sometimes we're feeding up to 100 people. You got to come and enjoy a word and also get a free meal and a slice of my wife's cake, pound cake, carrot cake.
0: That, sir, you was doing good. Yeah. And let's talk about the cake.
1: Okay. I'm sorry.
0: You feel like I'm sorry, once your wife cake. I'm Jesus sorry. Have mercy, pastor. How was it? If you remember, I got order one today. I got order a carrot cake. I got order the carrot cake.
1: We got you covered.
0: Hey, big up yourself, man. I can't wait. Tell wife, he said, I'm going to talk to her this week about the cake. And
1: yes.
0: Ladies and gentlemen, I'm going to be in her back. I the best cake me for a long time. It don't sweet. What do you want them to eat? Don't sweet name. What do you want to name?
1: Let me ask her. Sugar free.
0: Sugar free. No sweetness in the cake.
1: Sugar free.
0: Good morning. Big up yourself, pastor. Again, go visit
1: love
0: tomorrow.
1: You,
0: go on to your thing.
1: Yes.
0: Good morning. In a minute or two, I'll be talking to my good friend, Mr. Malcolm, right here. Good morning. Again, let me drop this song 2 minutes, and then we talk to Sister Carmen. That song I feel. After she got keep her birthday party, Sister Carmen took sick. She's now in the hospital. What a devil wicked. After the woman draws so much crowd, she end up at hospital after her birthday party. Sister Carmen, may I pray for you? After me come, I drop a song for Sister Carmen. Yeah. Took sick. Mr. Malcolm, good morning, sir. How are you?
2: I wanted to hear the song. Good morning.
0: Oh, I'm going to play it. And listen, behind the back, man, I just want to tell you two things. Congratulations.
2: Thank you.
0: You come back with blood in your eye.
2: Yes.
0: I think you are, and... I notice you're doing a whole heap more stuff, but I want to tell you, come back with a new direction with credit. How do you cope with that idea to do it for free, not even charge? When people is going to buy a car, you look at their credit first. How explain to me all that coming in your system.
2: So I look at the big conglomerates, right? Conglomerates means the top seven companies in the world, and they have all-in-one solutions, right? So I don't necessarily have to be the individual that I want to be the individual that you come to with all your financial needs, right? And I want to create the solution for your problem. It's like going to Amazon. You don't necessarily have to go to, you don't have to leave your home anymore to go, like, you know, order from Amazon, right? So yeah. They make it so accessible. So I partnered up with a bunch of dealerships, mortgage lenders, brokerages, I should say. And, you know, we have credit. I'm also licensed in many other areas, but I won't discuss that right
0: now.
2: I won't discuss that now. But for the most part, to be honest, I'm super hyper fixated on creating the solution for our community's problems.
0: So when this lady called you and said, Mr. Malcolm, I'm in Boston and I want to get a car, mm-hmm. and...
2: Immediately, I just made a phone call and I made it happen. That's what happens here. We don't just want to fix your credit. Like, what is just fixing your credit? Then you might make the same mistake. I'm going to not only tell her, hey, for her situation was very unique. This was an old, thank you, Miss Martha, as well, for, you know, giving me the great testimonial. But this was a client of mine from the past, you know, and she came back, we spoke. I'm guessing she just got into an accident, a total loss, meaning her vehicle is totaled. The insurance company had it. So I explained to her, hey, get a total loss, get basically a total loss quote from your insurance company. Then we provided that to the dealer, made the phone call, made the transaction happen. I said, listen, put no money down. Don't care about the interest rate, no nothing. Right this second. Her interest rate was pretty good. But I said, when we fix your credit, you're going to go back 90 to 100 in 120 days, and we're going to help you refinance the car to have a lower interest rate. You see what I'm saying? Because she had two, I'm not going to discuss her business, but there was a, like, one or two discrepancies on the report that we just had to get rectified. So you, and once you refinance it, her payments will come back down lower.
0: I like
2: and
0: that.
2: The interest rate will come lower.
0: So what I love, you don't, so somebody's going to buy a car, mm-hmm. and they call you to look at their credit. You don't charge for that?
2: No. So the only thing that they have to commit to is the $1 trial for the consultation. Because again, I want to, my whole objective, again, I don't want to sell you on something that you need. That's insanity, right? I want to educate you.
0: You sound like your
2: so
0: mother.
2: No, because it's true. Like, why sell? I don't sell nothing. What am I in the street? I don't sell. I'm in business. You see what I'm saying? So it's a transaction. So I want to be able to educate you so you understand what's going on with your report so you can move forward with clarity. If you don't even want to move forward, you can cancel the credit monitoring. No problem. If you want to go with a different company, there's no hard feelings. You see what I'm saying? Business is business, and I want to be able to help you get yourself back into a financial abundant position.
0: Wow. Ladies and gentlemen, if you have bad credit, you don't know if you have bad credit.
2: Correct.
0: A lot of us don't know. Somebody texts me this morning and says she have three, what is something name, in mental, she go doctor,
2: yeah.
0: and then put another credit, and they were $59, $89.
2: Amazing, right? Watch this. I like to break this down. Also, Biden passed the law from that. I won't discuss that because that's more legal compliant. Watch this. Could a doctor, when you go into the hospital, right, or just like you see a physician, could they speak to someone else, like another patient, about your medical records? No, correct? Because that's a violation of what? HIPAA. That's the same thing what the bureaus have in place as well. We have something in place called consumer law. Understand that as a consumer, you have rights. So that's why we want you to have a consultation with us, because guess what? I will break that down to you, because that is violating something called HIPAA if they place that on your credit report. Just simple as that.
0: I want to give the last 15 people, more than 15 people an opportunity today. You plan to go take out a car. You plan to buy a house. You might not ready yet. But call today. Tell Mr. Malcolm that you want him to do the free consultation. Remember, how long it take?
2: Up to 30 minutes. And again, like what you said, ready, right? Don't have to get, like, be ready. Don't have to get ready, right? So just prepare yourself. Like, because what happens is, I had a client the other day. I told him, brother, I'm not the service fee. I had to tell him straight. I'm not the same. Because what happens is they, I'm trying to go get a loan in 28 days. Brother, I cannot help you in 28 days. The bureau, literally your score refreshes every 30 days. I said, I can't help you. I said, wherever you want to go, go elsewhere. But this also was a client of mine. But one thing they do is like, they fall on hard time, then they go MIA, then they come back, then they go MIA. No, listen to me. Instead of confusing the whole process, just go somewhere else. Because I cannot help you in 28 days.
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2: For sure. 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
0: Ladies and gentlemen, I don't know. I love the number. Me the old timer. Me like Uno 302-303-8146. Me call and talk to Umu and talk to everybody different. So, me not good pan the reading part, so me now go up on the website and go write wrong thing. Cause the AI will not answer you. The AI will answer if you write foolishness?
2: 100%. The AI would even hang up on you if you just saying foolishness. No, I'm joking. But the AI, yes, it's very
0: I would patient. Love to hear Mr. Blair talk to the AI. I know you don't do violation. Can I have Mr. Blair call the AI one day? I would love that.
2: Yeah, listen, he could call the AI. It would literally, it's very patient. It will, it knows everything about the company, and it would literally nurture you through the process.
0: Mr. Blair, call this number for me. Anybody want to do a consultation? You need it. You know you're going to buy a car. Might be not this week. Might be not next month. If you're going to buy a car next 6 months, you're going to lease a house. You're going to buy a house. Anything you're going to do with your social, call this number. 302-303-8146. And family, may I put my life? May I guarantee you? 302-303-8146. Thank you very much, sir.
2: Thank you.
0: And keep on doing the awesome job, man. Congratulations again. Enough people you work with. And listen, I told you this couple of days ago, anything happening dark, it will come in the light.
2: 100%.
0: You never tell me about Sister Marty, but you see what I'm learning?
2: That's another thing, right? I want you to be very understanding about how I am. There's no need. I already know what my body of work does. I've already made a significant amount of impact. So for me, I don't have to speak about it because it's going to come to light, what you said. Whatever's done in the dark is going to come to light. That's just how life works, you know? So don't feel, because I just had a lead come in and, you know, she was like, I don't know if I can afford your services. Listen, have a consultation. Yeah, it breaks my heart like that because have a consultation with me because, again, I'm willing to work with you. You see what I'm saying? Like, don't ever feel that.
0: You know, somebody called me one day and I'm going to put you on the spot.
2: It hurts me about that.
0: A lady called me and she said, Brother Gary, two things about Mr. Malcolm. She said, one, Brother Gary, in a good on the price about in your payment plan.
2: I don't like it, but I understand. You see what I'm saying? Listen, the economy.
0: Come on, man. You've been around your mother. You know,
2: correct.
0: Your
2: mother she's a layaway. Sure. Yeah, she's a layaway woman back in the day.
0: Mommy,
2: when I was a kid. What?
0: She didn't want to tell me that.
2: Listen, my mom was a layaway woman.
0: That's a layaway queen. I got to call her. It's a layaway queen.
2: Listen.
0: When back to school?
2: No, for sure, but think about it, right? Coming from that, I also know what it feels like to go through certain situations in my life. You get what I'm saying?
0: Yeah.
2: Where there's certain times I could not cough up this amount of money, you know, but I had to now figure certain things out where going to school, think about it, going to school, paying for my way through school. Sometimes I'm like, oh man, they want $9,000, $10,000 for this semester. You know, I'm like, I don't know, I'm going to have to figure it out some way. Go to the bursar office, try to negotiate with them. You know, first of all, I remember shout out to my counselor. She gave me a grant one year, and I didn't pay nothing back for that semester. And that was like $9,000 she wiped off of me.
0: Wow.
2: Just for having that conversation, you know, so.
0: 9,000.
2: Yeah, don't ever feel the need to like, I just don't think it could work for
0: me. Yeah, she said to me, he said, can't go down cheaper on the price. And he said, listen, don't worry about it. Don't do it. If you can find a cheaper company, it's okay.
2: 100%.
0: But I will give you a payment plan. She said, you've makeshift. She said, you
2: watch this,
0: act like an old soul.
2: Watch this, right? Also, I'm giving you not only premium experience, I'm following up with you with my time. Think about how much obligations and commitments I have. I'm following up with you every 30 days to check in, to let you know what's really going on.
0: I appreciate you. Good. I think that's good. And I have that problem with, let me tell you if I know.
2: Companies will do it.
0: Let me tell you my Jamaican community.
2: Yeah.
0: Let me tell you if I know.
2: 100%.
0: I went to Africa, I was still buying on the price. Melissa, I can know.
2: I know.
0: Melissa, I can know.
2: No, I know.
0: We are Mr. and Mrs. Discount.
2: 100%.
0: What do you mean? I think I called somebody one day. I said, bro, G, you cannot do that. You cannot do that. You can't have a discount everywhere you go.
2: Yeah.
0: That's just in my blood.
2: Yeah, that... I think that, yeah, definitely.
0: Don't tell me.
2: No, for
0: sure. He called a place and I said, can I get a discount? He said, bro, G, they don't, you can't do that. Come on, man, you can't do that.
2: Yeah.
0: Ladies and gentlemen, thank you, Mr.
2: Thank
0: Malcolm.
2: You.
0: 302-303-8146. 302-303-8146. 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See where your life is. See what's going on with your credit situation, because yo, it's a way life in a charge. You have to. Good morning, and don't forget tonight it's all about ladies, sir, ladies and gentlemen. Good morning. Anybody want a lady, sir? I need 2 person text me right now and say no want a lady, sir. May I send 2 person a lady, sir? She's going to be over there at the big place, Coral Spring High School, 7201 West Sampi Road. Let me call doctor and talk to her about that something here. And doctor, let me say this to you. I don't know if you know, the worst thing you can do to me, doctor, is when you offer me money. I don't play that. Yeah, me and you cool girl, me like you. Me like what you do for the school. Organization, yeah, money not gonna make me push myself. I just want you to know me, I want them radio person where money not push me. Relationship like a relationship with you, good, because you're a big time in our community. So let me say, make you a finer. And yeah, Lady Saw, if you want to go to Lady Saw tonight, right here, Coral Spring, Marion Hall, tonight, 6 p.m., Coral Spring High School, call a number right now. 561-281-0969. First 2 person, call the number, then tell the brother Gacy wants to get a free ticket. 561-281-0969. 561-281-0969. Can somebody remind me if you ask my wife Wednesday if she used to do layaway? Girl, go like say she never do layaway yet. One thing I like talk to Mr. Malcolm, kind of well, in my talk. Can somebody remind me if I ask my wife if she ever used to do layaway? Because she act like, yeah, somebody, free us. Beg you a favor, free us. Do me a favor, charge. Remind me Wednesday. Just text me when she come out and said, just say layaway. Just put up layaway, free us. When she come on Wednesday, just put up layaway. Let me ask wifey, my girl, you know what time they used to go up on layaway? First, you hear me? Remind me. Text me Wednesday and just say layaway. Let me ask mama. So my girl, you used to the layaway? You ever got Marshall on the layaway? Putting it in my notes. All right, be charged. Come here and say, listen. You ever got Marshall and put on $10 upon it, it close them yet? Let them take it to my spot. Me a go and dance, and me go and marshal and put on the money, pan the clothes, and pick it up the Friday evening when me get peer. Hello, good morning.
3: Morning, Brother Gary.
0: Morning, Mama Boom.
3: I 3 kids me up now, and me, that's the only way me could have survived the layaway.
0: For it? But my wife, go on, yeah. No, me have to, remind me Wednesday, because me have to ask her publicly if she ever do. So, Mama Boom, when you go there, Mama Boom, am I spot? My mom used to go to the deposit pan shirt and the pants we got dance at there. And when
3: well,
0: we get paid
3: well,
0: for
3: me lyric, I have 3 kids and I take them with me about $5 I mean at the neighborhood me drop the $5 till the bill just take time, go down.
0: Yo, me can't tell you everything about Leah. We are Marshall. I'm a player.
3: I just buy my when me come and New York the first time. Me go a Siemens, go Leah up on my furniture there.
0: See there, how we now do? Thank you. Hello, good morning.
4: Good morning, brother Gary. How
0: good
4: you
0: morning, doing? Baby. How are you, the mama?
4: Good. The number you give up about the show tonight.
0: Yeah.
4: You just get a voicemail. Nobody is picking up.
0: For real.
4: Real.
0: 561-281-0969.
4: Yeah, somebody homes is the name. But anyway.
0: Oh, well, no, man. Maybe, yeah, man, we have to get the ticket away, the man. 6-9. All right. Yeah, well, let me call her until I say, people is calling on the night, they might get vice mayor. Let me call Dr. such and such. I swear she will buff you. I can't wait. Somebody say, Doc, good morning, ma'am. You're live on the radio. How are you?
5: I'm doing well. God is so good.
0: How are you? Today is Sabbath day?
5: Oh. Today is the Sabbath day. I'm not in church today, though.
0: No, not you, yeah. Sister Andrea. Oh, let me talk soft then. God, do you sound quiet?
5: Oh, no, I always sound quiet like this.
0: Yeah.
5: Yeah.
0: So somebody...
5: Yeah, let me remind... You want me to remind the people then?
0: No, well, I know. Somebody just called. Can we give out? Never forget the free ticket. And they say yes. it's going to voicemail. Nobody's not answering. I gave out this.
5: Okay. Have them call me. I'm gonna text you the number on the WhatsApp right now.
0: No, see nobody. 845 number.
5: No, not that number.
0: All right.
5: 914.
0: No, text it to me. Text it to me.
5: All right. Now.
0: And ladies and gentlemen, it's tonight. And listen, let me say this to you. Can you just meet me and you not understand me yet? But me glad you did it. You notice yesterday me I say how much would you could I pay to get it run? I notice me no answer.
5: Yeah, me notice.
0: Yeah, cause money not to move me. Relationship. Right. And to me just meet you.
5: Yes.
0: When you build up a relationship, you get what you do for the community is great. So money never move me. I just relationship we move after. And me I promote it this morning, make everybody know say tonight. Tonight, ladies and gentlemen, Coral Spring High School, and tell people what is it for. Go ahead.
5: So this fundraising concert is to support the renovation of one of the buildings on campus that had some damage from the hurricane and some other wear and tear over 90 years. We call it the convent building. So it's going to be, we're going to be renovating that, and we're trying to raise money for it. It's a very big project, but we just finished two other projects. We built six new shelters. Yeah,
0: so here's the number, ladies and gentlemen. Text me a number where they must call if you get the free ticket. Because people are calling at the money to go straight to voicemail,
5: the
0: please.
5: The number is 914.
0: 914.
5: Number is 914.
0: Yeah.
5: 364-2918.
0: Say it again. 914. Yeah.
5: 364. 2918.
0: Thank you very much, Doctor. God bless you.
5: Thank you so much.
0: Bless your heart. Good morning. Good morning. Did I get your number, ma'am?
4: 364-2918-914. Oh. Didn't take my children to our concert one time, and somebody thinks that something was happening and started to run. I must start losing them shoes. And he said, "Mommy, don't ever take us to these concerts anymore."
0: Oh, Jesus. All right. Go on and enjoy tonight. Yeah, baby?
4: Okay.
0: All right, God bless your heart. I'll be talking to my friend from the place we call. Sister Carmen, this one is for you. And may the Lord bless you and touch your body. And come out to the hospital and go here and make kiss. Bye-bye. That one is for you, Sister Carmen. I love you, baby. Everybody call this number to get a free ticket right now. Two person, 914-364-2918. 914-364-2918. Good morning. Drop the one at the brother Gary.

0: Mr. Sweetness, good morning, sir. How you do?
1: Good morning, my brother. I'm here.
0: Good morning.
1: I'm just listening to this song. You know, last night I was here praying, and I go up on my phone. I took up my phone and I start strolling, and that's his very first song.
0: My
1: came
0: God.
1: Up for me. And now I hear it, I just feel away, man. I feel nice.
0: Thank you. To I God feel be the so glory. Good. Are you still at the hospital, right?
1: Yes, man.
0: Ask God to pray for you. We'll pray for you. We'll pray for you, brother. Just keep on loving Jesus. All right, my charge. Good morning. Good morning. Good morning to everybody. In a few minutes, I'll be talking to my friends from CACG. And if you don't know by now, at the talk of the town, until November 7th, we're not going to tired for you about that concert. Yeah. And I don't know. Anyway, you're going to hear that song. Yeah. I don't know what happened. Sister Erica, good morning, good morning, good morning. Yeah. We call this one the wake up. Coffee, mint. Any kind of tea this morning, whether you're from country or town.

0: expand it and say, if you from the islands and you know about river, big up on me Trini, me Guyanese, me Saint Kitts. Good morning. Repeat that.
1: Bahamian.
0: No, I just say Ireland. I'm not reached down to say it.
1: You're not reaching yet. All right, all right.
0: I'm going to push myself. Jesus.
1: Because I'm sure say it cover everybody, right?
0: You know, say I'm not going to reach down to the face of here. Too much. And too much of us is here. Yeah. No, bigger part of the BME and them. Because when you see it, hello, good morning, Carla.
2: I just want to say thank you. That's all.
0: Hello?
2: I just want to say thank you.
0: You're welcome, ma'am. God bless you. Make sure you're going to look ticket from now for this big one coming up, ladies and gentlemen. Sister Dawn, good morning to you, and good morning. How are you?
1: We are doing fantastic, brother. You're good morning and Caribbean and, Radio family. How are you doing?
0: And let me say good morning to Mr. Don't tell me no. Can I have mass? Let me put our mask on the front end, car.
3: Right.
0: Mask. Neville?
3: Norman. Leon.
0: You look like my nephew.
3: No, sir.
0: Never normally one man. I'm one out of five or something like rent.
3: You might a landlord.
0: You look like one landlord.
1: We'll bring Neville next week.
0: Oh, you look like one landlord. Because my landlord used to name my ass Neville.
3: Oh, yeah?
0: My nephew, can you see every month my mother have a move? Me not going to
1: No, let that one go.
0: This is in every mother bed every month. Oh, Jesus.
1: Not our Neville, though.
0: Sister Dawn, good morning.
1: Good morning,
0: me like a new glasses, yeah, man?
1: No. As a matter of fact, I just realized that
0: you make me change my mind. Let me tell you. Oh, yeah? You make the glasses, that's all? Ladies and gentlemen, this is the only studio leaving because I come back and sit there. How you see how you're here and I put it in panic glasses? Nothing move.
1: Me no know, you know, but God.
0: But
1: and,
0: let me tell
1: and I trust you in a way.
0: Me did, I think if me did see it, me did put it in a last and form. So me never see it. But
1: see
0: good
1: right
0: morning, ladies and gentlemen. Miss Dawn, this lady has been a blessing to this community. And if nobody don't know yet, more want to go take in the event, and then the day after we're going to chat about it. Because when we talk about perfect event in the city of Port St. Lucie, and what's on your mind this morning, by the way? What's on your mind? Let's talk.
1: Let's talk. Well, I just say good morning again, Caribbean Radio, and I just want to say thank you, Brother G, for the opportunity for us being here.
0: I never see ever tell you, say, me, I cut it off, been a business, we want quiet. Big up the big event, you keep on here, me here. Say, you draw. I thought me I see from that.
1: Yes.
0: Jesus.
1: No, we had 440 people attended our gala. When I tell you, CCG is now on TikTok, and we do even have a TikTok account. That was so big. That was so big and grand it was. And you know, and those are the programs. And as you talk about quality event here at CCG, we operate in excellence. Yes, it's all volunteers, and to me that's what's so special, right? That these are all volunteers giving back, wanting to make an impact within the community with no fuss. We just come together and work together as one team. Last evening, I met two young ladies. They came down to the center for the very first time. They're from Barbados.
0: Oh.
1: And yes, and I just, if they're listening, I want to say good morning to them. But they came and they were like, oh my God, the experience for them, it just reminded them of being back home in the islands. And that's what CACG is about, you know, keeping the culture alive while we're able to participate with fellowship with each other, participate and love and give back, because for me CCG is that one big family, that extended family. When one of us hurt, all of us hurt, and I just want to say thanks and kudos to all the members and all the people, supporters, sponsors that support CCG, because of course we know that we're a non-profit, right? Yeah. We don't sell any product or services, so the community come out and support us so we're able to continue to do the programs that we're doing, we do for the community. And we talk about the event coming up November 7th, which we're excited about, and of course Leon will talk a lot more about that. Correct. But then I know that also we've been talking about the event and everything that is happening this year. We're still looking for donations towards the water initiative, because without getting that CO, we can't move inside the building. So we're getting closer, one step closer, but still need the community support there as well.
0: Let me put out one public service. Ladies and gentlemen, I'm asking you please donate towards the water something. Because when the water something fix, I want to keep an event over there. I'm not lying. I'm sitting pretty. And Minister tell everybody, how can people donate if they don't live in Florida? Say they want to donate something towards it. Because let me tell you something. I'm not sitting in Forest Club. You sit down in Forest Club at Jamaica. I know I don't see where they buy one ball. I know the ball they buy. I'm not buy land and house and building.
1: And it is important, right? Because people want to know that when they're donating too, they want to know where their money is going, right?
0: Yeah.
1: They want to make sure that it is going back to the community. And as I said earlier in my conversation, is that we're all volunteers, right? So none of your donation goes to any payment, salary, or whatever it is. So anyone, wherever in the world you are, you can go directly to our website, and that is cacgpsl.org, and make a donation. There's a big donate button on there. You can't miss that. So I would rather they go there and make their donation, or they could Zelle to the organization as well, and that is cacginc1984@yahoo.com.
0: Do you have any number they could call to just have a look at chat with you to see how they can? Let me tell us about our people. How our people love our relationship when they are down here.
1: True. Well, and that's fine. So, yes, I can give my number, or they can even call Leon too. Call Leon.
0: Yeah, make them call Leon. She look good. They want to call you. I mean, New Orleans here. Let me tell you. When they tell her, one time I see her, I say, God, please don't make sure married. Do. You remember that prayer that we pray about against you?
1: Yes, I remember that prayer.
0: I said, God, do not make sure married, because she have a holy power for this place. I said, God, if you make sure married, we man is bad man. We are a bad man.
1: Well, you know what, though? Just pray that God will find me that supportive one that will allow me to continue to do the things that I want to do. Don't try to change me. Let me be. Because if you try to change, then that's where the issue is going to be.
0: So every woman, I don't know how to see a mentality. Don't try to change me.
1: And vice versa. When we meet you as well, we should not try to change you either. Because
0: so any man out there, I know you qualify. And listen, me I tell you for now, no make Lord, no give the man the next 5 years. Make that turn this. Mas Leon, can we talk about this? I can't say. That cancer. Man, sure. Let me tell you something. Let me tell you what you know. Me know you know who you are, who bring come up potent. We never know you know.
3: Come on.
0: Mr. Grams Morgan.
3: At a boss.
0: I'm the president. I'm the government.
1: Yes.
0: I'm everything for Jamaica. Grams Morgan is like Dolly partner to we.
3: The royal.
0: Yes.
3: The royal one.
0: Talk to me about that big concert, you know. Or we can get ticket, the date, and them something there. Go ahead, sir.
3: You know, it's Grams Morgan, our main artist. The date is November 7th, 2026, and the time is from 2 p.m. to 10 p.m. Ticket outlets in Port St. Lucie, One World Jamaica Restaurant, D&D Meats, Cooney Tires, HD Accounting, Taste of Jamaica Restaurant, Jerk City, Juicy Beef Patties, Lady P Jamaican Restaurant, Ollie Barber Barbershop, and we just added one that's in Stewart. It's the classic Jamaican jerk spot in Stewart. So we try not to leave out anyone. Make sure you're able to get your tickets wherever you are. If you can't get the tickets there, you can call me at 201-306-2247. If you can't get me, you can call Gary Gordon at 954-347-6399. And again, if you can't get it, you can always come to us on a Friday evening.
0: Yeah, what's the address?
3: An address is 3771 Southeast Jennings Road.
0: And let me ask a question about this concert. Can people get vendor space?
3: Oh, yes. Yeah.
0: give me some information where they can get vendor. Give me a number again.
3: You can call me again at 201-306-2247. 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Again, CACG.
1: PSL.org.
3: And just go down to Wizards Carry Fest, fill out the form for vendors. Right now, in terms of food, we're sold out in terms of food vendors.
0: Okay.
3: But any other type of vendors, we're available.
0: Wow. And Sister Dan, I have a few minutes to go before we close. And may I invite you a fear birthday party. Guys, let me say this to you. I don't say a big pity. You don't say, you don't know when like this.
1: That's a no, but no.
0: Continue working hard.
1: Continue. But, and the good grace of God.
0: Jesus.
1: The good grace of God, yes. So, of course, it's on October 31st, yes. That's not my birthday. My birthday is actually October 22nd, but I put it for the 31st. And I want anyone who knows Dawn Bloomfield know that I'm all about faith, community, culture, right, and people. So on the 31st of October, I'm having my Double Nickels birthday party at Jennings Road. And not this party is it's a party with a purpose. It's a Jamaican backyard party with a purpose, because I love giving back. So the proceeds from this will benefit the Bloomfield Foundation. And every year I go back to Jamaica, I give back to my little community up there in Cascade, Portland, both seniors and the kids. When I go

When I think about where the Lord brought me from and where I could have been, I know He really loves me. He loves me too much to be late.

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Lord, I want to please you. You know what God said to me? Look into Psalms 91. But I said, Lord, I know Psalms 91. I know it from my heart. And he said, no, look into it one more time. Psalms 91 said that he that dwelleth in the secret place of the Most High shall abide underneath the shadows of the Almighty. I said, yes, Lord, I know. But then I look at it again. And he said, the word shadow, what does that mean? I said, Lord, a shadow is a reflection. Then it hit me. Just realizing that all God wants us to do is to stay in his presence. That when others look at us, they can see his reflection and not ours. I said, Lord, this is what you want. You want us to put you first. You want us to be your reflection. Then I ask you to wash me. Wash me, Lord.

0: live right. 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It's all love, baby.
1: In the book of Revelation, John saw an image, a new heaven and earth descending from God.

0: Come on and give him praise. 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Do you have the victory?
1: There's none to me like you. Lord, you're a whole lot more than just a friend. All I need is you.

0: comes, nothing can separate. Paul said, who can separate me from the love of God? Not even death can separate me. He said, behold, I show you a mystery. We shall not all sleep, but we shall all be changed. Because we are connected. Tell somebody, I'm connected.
1: I'm connected.
0: I'm connected. I'm connected.

big time. Don't hold me anymore. Because Jesus is our creator. He's our father. He's my healer. He's my provider. My way maker. He's the balm in Gilead. So Satan, the blood of Jesus is against you. You have no lot or part with me. Jesus is my deliverer. Jesus, I love you. I love you.

While she was fixing supper, and he handed her a piece of paper that he'd been writing on. And after wiping her hands on her apron, she took the letter in her hands and she read it. And this is what it said. For mowing the yard, $5. And for making up my own bed this week, $1. Going to the store, 50 cents. And for playing with little brother while you went shopping, 25 cents. Taking out the trash, $1. And for getting a good report card, $5. Raking the yard, $2. Total home, $14.75. Well, she looked at him standing there expecting, and a thousand memories began to flash through her mind. So she picked up the pen, turned the letter over, and this is what she wrote to that little boy.

Yes, my friends, I was one of those broken vessels, dejected and despair. Life meant nothing to me until one day God said, I will send you.